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1: 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We will see you there.
2: Soul Odyssey returns on Sunday the 30th of August. We are back with a banger. It all takes place at Monty's Bar, 155A, Billet Lane, Hornchurch,

0: 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August 30th, Monty's Bar, Hornchurch, Essex. 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
1: Yeah, back once again for my sins. Let's keep going through. Just having fun in the moonlight. 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You know that by now, you know.

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Back with some Bruni Pagan, doing Rick James justice.

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If it's not updates, just crashes. 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

0: Don't touch that dial. 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

0: and love, but most of all your dancing shoes. It's all about the Salt Hill Dust Club on Saturday the 8th of August, 2 p.m. till 8 p.m. because it's what Saturday afternoons were made for. We will see you there.
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3: 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We are back with a banger. It all takes place at Monty's Bar, 155A, Billet Lane, Hornchurch.

0: 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August 30th, Monty's Bar, Hornchurch, Essex. 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
1: Yeah, back again. Like the Renegade. Whatever he calls himself. Is it Master or Mistress? Never know these days. Tank Commander, tell me. Where are you when I need you? We love you, Mickey.

Yeah, Johnny Hammond, of course, a Mizell production. Los Conquistadores, Chocolate.

course, Massive Attack, Unfinished Sympathy. Night Cruising with the Jester, just going on and on.

I prefer the moonlight myself. But sunshine's been on our lives this past 3 weeks or so. 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

time for a boogie tune. 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

you float, nobody knows. Especially in this hour. 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And I will retire after that. 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You know, heart, mind and soul. Stop Radio, the place to be.

Yeah, just firing from the hip. 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
1: 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We will see you there.
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0: ones and twos. Scott James, Stevie Way Back When, Pete Collins, Gary Fish and Tony Treble. 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

Raheem Devone, Terry Hunter, track called You. Morning to Clay on Kazram and John.

Tasha Leray, Gary Hudgens, and DJ Spen. When I needed you most. Well, coming next, Mr. C's Tough Tune of the Week. And this week,

Well, I'd like to thank you all, however you've listened. Let me give you the schedule for the rest of the day. Coming next, Maria G. 1-3, Don G. 3-5, Andy Furno. And then 5-9, the non-related Green Brothers. 5-7, Simon Green. 7-9, Martin Green. Sitting in for Kev Edwards. 9-11, Gary Walden. 11-1, Lady TLC. And 1-3, Angela Angel Life. Little bit of housekeeping. Before this, we have Babs Presents, I Wanna Move. And before that, we had the Groove Junkies and Distant People. I should have seen it coming.

Well, enjoy the rest of your weekend. The sun's out again. Lovely. Have a great week. Remember, keep it stomp.

0: 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We will be right back with more unplaylisted music right after this.
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0: about the Salt Hill Dust Club on Saturday the 8th of August, 2pm till 8pm, because it's what Saturday afternoons were made for. We will see you there.
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3: 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We are back with a banger. It all takes place at Monty's Bar, 155A, Billet Lane, Hornchurch, Essex. From 3pm to 12am, you can hear the

0: Gwen, Pete Collins, Gary Fish, and Tony Treble. 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That's Soul Odyssey. August 30th, Monty's Bar, Hornchurch, Essex. 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
3: Dunetta, just the sound on your stereo. There is nothing wrong with your set. I will control what you hear and feel. You're about to be taken on a musical safari through the most ferocious jungle known to man. A jungle where the hunter is often captured by the game. This is a city

0: 1981. From the late, great Rodney Franklin. Dance Tonight. The album Endless Flight. Replayed it on the way out. I got it from the same album on the way in. Teresa Marie. Catch her next week, same place, same time.
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0: I always tend to play the second part of this because I absolutely love it. Gene Harris.

Gene Harris, Latin Funk Love Song. Shouts to Lynn Davis, Brian Green, Doug Gannon, Richard Coulson, Chris Johns, Cheryl King, Ian Charles and Martin Jefferson. It's your birthdays today. Sun's out on the Sunday afternoon. That's nice. Manfredo Fest.

1979. The album's called Manifestations and of its man Fredo Fress on Taboo Records. Nice little white label. Demonstration not for sale. And who sold it to me? Shouts going out to Hazel and Ma'am out in the garden, and of course Victor. How are you all doing, guys?

soundtrack of the album Ozone, Walk On. Shouts to Martin Lodge, Murray Stone, Sarah Young, Mum and Angela and Alton in Florida, Sue Taylor, Sharon Lockhart, Bob Jeffries, Martin Gray, James Barker, Paul Lydon.

And that's what it's called. Shouts to Julian, the Michelle Mulford, Tracy Wisher, Graham, Colin Graham, Beb Dovey and Peter Langford. Thought I was going to jump. Sun's out and you're hooked on me. David Simmons.

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So I banged a load together. I sent it to him and I said, so when's it coming out? They said they dropped it. I went, okay. So I put it on a CD and included that one. This is Leroy.

Al Melvin and the Blue Notes, and If You Really Love Me. 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I thought, why not? Something different.

0: 1988, Reed. Yeah, that's right. Sunburst Band. Scratching your head, aren't you?
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0: the Salt Hill Dust Club on Saturday the 8th of August, 2pm till 8pm, because it's what Saturday afternoons were made for. We will see you there.
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3: 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We are back with a banger. It all takes place at Monty's Bar, 155A, Billet Lane, Hornchurch.

0: 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August 30th, Monty's Bar, Hornchurch, Essex. 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
3: We're going to take you now to Chicago, where this past weekend at least 52 people were shot, 8 of them killed, in a wave of violence across the city. What is going on there? Hadia Pendleton, 15 years old, a majorette in her high school band, gunned down in Chicago.
4: Kids killing kids. Mothers burying their kids. How is this humanly possible that we as people cannot get these teenagers under control? I don't get it.
5: Second hour,

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I've been searching for this for 6 years. Had it in the racks, pulled it out. Finally! Terry Hunter, Jay Adams, we are one.

0: using a sample from Ultra High Frequency, we're on the right track. Deep Sensation, Somehow, Somewhere, There Is a Soul Heaven.
1: There's a soul heaven.
0: There you go, told ya. And don't forget the 19th, down to Woodford, Soul Jerk Sunday, 2 till 10. Get on the website at WeGo Tickets and get your tickets, obviously. Next Friday, I'll be down the Royal Oak in Stevenage for the very last time. They're closing. So I'll be down there with Kevin Waters and Stevie D from 8 till 12, free entry.
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saw on Friday down at the Rose and Crown. Hopefully see you next week down in Royal Oak. It all starts with an R. This is Reggie Rince.

Reggie Rince, called I Can't Live Without Your Love. Do you hear it in the background? A bit of Jeffrey Osborne in the background, if you heard it. That's, well, the bass line anyway. Right, last one.

0: 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We will be right back with more unplaylisted music right after this.
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0: the Salthill Dust Club on Saturday the 8th of August, 2pm till 8pm, because it's what Saturday afternoons were made for. We will see you there.
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2: 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Come chill in our beer garden. We will see you there.
3: 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We are back with a banger. It all takes place at Monty's Bar,

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M2Mate on a reggae tip, The Mighty Diamonds, Midnight Star, MFSB, Mystic Merlin, Midnight Express, Mason the Max, The McQueries, and the 80s iconic band Maze as well. And of course, amongst that, my Researcher 3 and the Jazz Fusion 2. So, on your Alexa, your smart speaker, or your wireless, turn it up and rip the knob off. It's Stomp Radio, a sunny Saturday afternoon.

0: bit of a slight Herbie Hancock influence on that groove. So I'm going to have to all those who with us last Saturday for Feel the Vibe. Absolutely fantastic. A great crowd of people. And long time had some great DJs. PAs were fantastic as well. Shayla Prosper. And of course, Shayla Amma as well. Fantastic PAs we had the last Saturday. And Scott and Kevin brought the weather as well. Well done, guys. And of course, to the management and staff and those on the door, Nikki P and Shirley as well. We had a fantastic time last Saturday. All good and well. And of course, Feel the Vibe 4 next year, 2027. Look out for the Facebook page on that. And I've got to say a big thank you and hi to the new gang, shall we say, or the new name caller, the Lipstick Hooligans, who seem to have damaged my white T-shirt. But all is good in hood, as they say. So welcome to StompRadio.com. It's a sunny Saturday. It's yours truly, Greg C. How you doing?
1: Around the world, this

Fabulous, our first band out of the bag for this Saturday afternoon MFSB. From their debut album 1973. Now, MFSB, some of you may well know, of course you do, you're educated, this, of course, right here on Stomp. They're actually an in-house musician band, of course, session musicians. I do believe about 30 or 40 musicians. Wow, sounds rather enormous, but it's quite true. Debut album, more of an instrumentalist album. Now, the album covered various tracks covered by various artists previously. Now, that track that's done by Curtis Mayfield and a few years later, actually an instrumental version of MFSB done, but Curtis Mayfield's version actually had vocals, which he performed live. Was a hit for him, and that was Freddy's Dead, as it were. A great little track, about 7-8 minutes long for that track. So MFSB 1972-73, Freddy's Dead, and we had to play the long version, so rightly too. Good afternoon to TK Maxx in the chat room. Good afternoon, darling. The Lipstick Hooligans.

Well, good afternoon, sir. Hope you're keeping well, Victor. Long time no hear, sir. And of course, mother, father, sister, brother. Also, good afternoon to AMS as well in the chat room. Good afternoon. Also to Des McColgan. And of course, the main ringleader, Hazel Grace. Good afternoon. Enjoying the groove. Thank you, gang. Yes, MFSB from the 72-73 album. I said before, one of the big tracks for Curtis Mayfield, a vocal version. Now, the album didn't do too bad for their first outing. So, obviously, of course, MFSB studio house, in-house musician band with some great artists on the Philly sound, the TSOP, likes of the OJs as well. They were in there. So, some nice, great artists, MFSB. More from them next few weeks, five or six albums to get through. You know the drill.

So, originally, magician performers and enhancers were joined wanted to put their tunes on the back of it to make it all entertaining, change the name to Mystic Merlin eventually. Playing a tracker from their third and final album, of course, the masterful voice, of course, of Freddie Jackson, who replaced Sir Keith Gonzalez on their third album from 1982. The album's called Full Moon on Capitol Records. That's the track we played, Full Moon. Now, some nice contributions on the album, likes of Paulina Da Costa, Verma Johnson, later went on to work, likes of Tina Turner, Isley Brothers, and the late Aaliyah and various artists as well. Also contributions on the album from Gene Page, very much a big hitter in the late 70s, early 80s as well. Some great names on this album. Final album from Mystic Merlin and more of, should we say, Freddie Jackson on the vocals.

So finally taken seriously in Heartsome as a nice artist there before, Paulina Da Costa, Varnil Johnson, likes of it, Gene Payne as well. So the one and only album, their third album from 1982, featuring the lovely voice of course of Freddie Jackson, who's now enjoying a very successful solo career. Be rude not to play this track. Still to come, Midnight Express, Mesa on the Max, the McCreary's, Maze, M2Me, and on a reggae tip, the Mighty Diamonds as well. Mr. Magician, StompRadio.com, your Saturday prescription of soul sauce, of course, with yours truly.

nice. So our next at the bag, a band I featured a couple of weeks ago, Entombé, was an American five-piece band. They released about a few albums to date so far, five I think it is. Their debut album was 1978, and I'm going to play a track

Third studio album, in fact. 1983, Epic Records. Peak number 3 in the US R&B charts. And interesting enough, features some nicer artists on that track as well. All in the background, of course, the James Ntumi, of course, worked with many artists later on, helped produce and write and arrange one or two tracks with various artists. Also, a contribution on that album from saxophonist Gary Bartz as well, featuring the great vocals of Taofa Aggie, I think her name is, if I pronounced that correctly. So this track has been reproduced and remixed and sampled by many, many hip-hop and R&B artists over the years. Nice riff on this one. We're talking Juicy Fruit from Ntumi.

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2: This is The Call-Up. Kilowatt Sound System presents What Now? They're on in all carnival sound, landing in Tooting for one night only before the monthly madness begins. This Saturday, the 18th of July, the House of Aura opens its doors at 58A Mitcham Road from 9:30pm till late. Resident DJs on the decks, GBS Rough Cut, Mickey FX, Fat Freddy M, plus special guests on rotation, keeping the vibes weighty. Miss this? You'll feel it Monday. Next party starts 25th of July, but Saturday is the pre-launch bomb. Tooting, this is your summer starter. Be there or be nowhere. What Now? House of Aura.
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1: Morning, though.

Rolfo's dancing. That's it. Done and dusted. Morning, you grown folks. Yes, what we got? Friday the 17th of sunny July, 7:09 in the morning, and ready for the weekend. I kind of am. I'm working again tomorrow. That's two on the trot. But I'm kind of feeling ready this morning. I think it's because the nights have got cooler, and I'm getting a bit more easier sleep at night without the fan on blowing, which is annoying. So usual routine, ladies and gents. Nice easy start, building it up slowly. Jazz funk session incoming. You know the routine. So, and also what I've been playing in the week is, so whatever I've been listening to the week, that's what I picked my sort of playlist out of. And I haven't listened to MS1 Project in ages, and yeah, it's a nice start to the day. This is featuring Alex James on vocals. It's a nice morning tune.

Yeah, that's the MS1 project, and Alex James on the vocals. Thank you. So a few good mornings to say before we get going. Yeah, busy in the chat box this morning. I think you can tell we've got better night's sleep, more people up nice and early. Kev Gooders is always up nice and early though, because he's always at work. It seems. Well, if he's not at work, he's on holiday. There's nothing much wrong with that. And good morning to Neil G, who is also on his way to golf, I believe. Yes, on his way to golf with his son, Noah. And so, morning, Noah. How you doing, mate? Golf is good. Soul music's better. All right? Just saying. Yeah, soul music will make you feel good whatever time of day or night. Golf will just make you cross and angry. Well, it worked for me anyway, because I was rubbish. Morning, Hazel. Good morning, girl. How you doing? And sorry to you lot that went to Field of Vibe. I couldn't be there. I was somewhere else. Simple as that. And morning, Trev Archer. How are you doing, sir, up there in Nottingham? And very quickly, morning, Carol. Carol's in Brighton early this morning. Got some good stuff for you today, Carol. That's just my opinion, but we'll wait and see what you think, all right?

Yeah, just a little tune that I came across in the week that I haven't played in ages, or even listened to, I should say, in ages. Curtis Mayfield and Linda Clifford, Love Sweet Sensation. Again, keeping it nice and easy as we sort of build you up in the morning. Like me, you're probably, and well, some of you are already at work, but I'm still only on my first cup of coffee. So just building up slowly. Right, time for a bit of Incognito. I'm going to play probably my favourite Incognito, maybe one of my favourite Incognito tunes, covered by many, many, many people, but I just like the way they do things. Now, this version's particularly long, so I have to decide how much we're going to play.

Well, that's quite a lot of that, isn't it, really? It's a really long tune. It's just a smidge. A smidge under 9 minutes. Incognito, that's the way of the world. There's just some super versions of that. And you know what? There's someone, I can't remember who did it, a really great instrumental version. There's probably more than one or two. A load more good mornings to say you early lot. Morning to Debs McColgan, who's never normally checks in this early. Day off, Debs, or just tuned in before you go to work? It's one of those. And good morning to Victor in Dunstable. How are you, sir? Experiencing precisely the same weather as me, as you're really, really not far away. Right, I'm going to play a tune for our good friend Trev. This one's specially for him. And I think a lot of people, hopefully anyway, regard their partner as their best friend. And that's as it should be. So this one's for you and for Joe. Okay, mate.

Yeah, Groove Association. They do produce some beautiful music. They really do. That Secret Love, the Temptation mix. Yeah, that's Georgie B's crowd. They do know their stuff, don't they? Right, I've got. I've been a bit remiss at the good mornings this morning. I guess because, as I say, it's nicer to sleep. I don't know if you lot agree with me. It's not so difficult. So everyone's up bright and early, which is wicked. Right, good morning. Who have I missed? Good morning, Teresa, TK Max, morning. And good morning to Peter Be Good, who says, good morning from the Costa del Croydon Soul Patrol. Good morning, Peter, and welcome to the early morning breakfast show. Grown folks dancing on a Friday morning. And haven't missed anyone, I don't think. It's just like lots of people having loads. Oh, good morning, Harry G. I hope you're doing well, mate, and enjoying retirement. And everyone else is just having lots and lots of chat. But I did notice that Kev Parkinson, who's on straight after me, reckons I've got a camera in his house. And I watch him putting together his playlist because he was going to play brand new heavies for you today. And that just means, well, you still can if you want, because it's a very good tune. I shall leave that up to you, sir, whatever you suggest. Time for a bit of music from this beautiful lady.

Yeah, one of the ladies that from the soul music scene that just smashed the pop music scene too, and why wouldn't she? Alicia Keys, taken from her literally, I think it was a number one album, The Diary of Alicia Keys. It's just such a great album. It's just one of those you can close your eyes and just pick a tune. Any tune works. Morning to John, Scott and Alison. Down there in the Garden of England. Hope you're well, you too, and enjoying the weather. We've got more of it today, by the way. I don't know about where you are, but a very, very grey start to the day. But apparently we've got about 26 degrees by the time it hits lunchtime, and I'm good with that. I just like to think it tops out at 26. I don't need any more. I don't sort of want to burst into a ball of flames when I walk down the road, just too much. Okay, we still got a little bit of time to start you off nice and slow. And before we get into some more upbeat, mate, I've got some really, really good jazz funk for you today, so I really hope that's your bag. I know some of you it is. This is Down to Earth by Wonderland featuring Bobby Shepherd.

let's get tight tonight. It's the right way around, shall we? The tune is Wonderland. The band are Down to Earth. Has Bobby Shepherd on vocals. All right? Let's get it the right way around. Yeah, Kev says I might not have a camera, just a drone hovering outside his bedroom or his study window or wherever his studio. Because I don't know, of course. I'm only assuming that that's where he's got his setup. Setup. That sound right? Because I call mine my setup. So wherever you've got your setup, setup, Kev. I could be watching it, all right? And yes, I know it was incognito. Oh God, yeah. What did I say? Brand new heavies. What a dick. Oh, sorry. Sort of minor swear word there. Jan C and Phil, if he's in the vicinity, good morning. I'm going to play one of my favourites now. I know, because if you like me, you let me get away with playing this lady once in a while. And some of you might even like her too. In my mind, a massive, massive loss.

Yeah, for those of you that know, no, that's Mr. Richard T on the keys and his great tune, First Love. Yeah, there's more of that to come. Hopefully that's cool with you, because it is my first love, quality jazz funk. Got to say a very good morning to my better half, who's tuned in down there in Sidcup. Morning, Elaine. And well, we've still got time for a little bit of good soul music before we get to the break. And yeah, we can. We've still got some good soul music lined up. In fact, I was listening to this album in the week. It's a bit 90s, but I like it.

Yeah, if you guessed it, it was actually Eternal. I like a bit of Eternal. I mean, they were brilliant, weren't they? Let's be honest. Again, poppy, but brilliant. Still great soul music. Okay, I'm going to stick a bit of Mr. Jonathan Butler on to take us through to the ad break. And then we'll kick it after the ad break and we'll see what we got, eh?

0: 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We will be right back with more unplaylisted music right after this.
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0: about the Salt Hill Dust Club on Saturday the 8th of August, 2pm till 8pm, because it's what Saturday afternoons were made for. We will see you there.
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3: 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We are back with a banger. It all takes place at Monty's Bar, 155A, Billet Lane, Horn.

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2: 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So don't be square, come and see the Bear.

Yeah, welcome back to the second hour. Grown Folks Dancing with me, Tony Herdman. I'll give you the rundown for the rest of the day very soon after I've had my coconut yogurt with Jordan's granola. Other brands of granola are available, I should say. We are in the second hour, and that was Russ Freeman with his version of East River Drive. I'm going to chop and change it between like quality instrumental, jazz funk, and more dance floor stuff. You see, that's the way we're going to do it in the second hour. Okay, so join in. And nothing's happening. Oh no. Okay. Let's. There we go, sorted.

So it's that time now. It's time to have a little jump around the kitchen, at the coffee maker, shower, if you're still getting dressed, or if you're already at work like some of you guys. Go for it.

liveliness, eh? Players Association, I used to love dancing to that one when I could. So a little bit more like that, and then we're going, I've got to say very good morning to Bob O'Sullivan, who was feeding the, God, I haven't got it in front of me. Who did I play, Bob? do you know what? Why have I even got internet now? Hey, trying to figure out. I played Russ Freeman and Aether of a Drive. That was it. So, but we're kind of going to mix up the last hour between a bit of old school jazz funk bounciness and some quality instrumentals. So we'll go one more down the road of this, and then we'll see what we do, shall we?

Okay, time to give you the rest of today's rundown. It's a very short tune, this Monte Carlo tune, New York afternoon. Anyway, listen after me. You've got Kev Parkinson, 9 until 12, 3-hour show. I'll keep this short and sweet. 12 until 3, another 3-hour show. Fat Freddie Morrison in the house, Sounds of Fatness. After him, 3 until 5, you've got Mr. Uncle Pete Collins. Mr. Uncle, that don't sound right, does it? 5 until 8, you've got Mark Gertrude Collins in the house for 3 hours. And after him, you've got Andy Ward, 8 until 10. And DT, 10 until midnight. And then as per always, reliable as ever, you have got Dave Cooper in the 6MS sessions in the house, midnight till 2 a.m, taking you straight away through to 7 o'clock tomorrow morning, where you've got Tony Fernandez, I Do Believe, in Studio One. So we've gone London Town, New York Afternoon, London, New York, all the cities, all the big places in the world. How about this one? Get up, get ready, stop laying in bed, get shimmy on. I love that word. Time to get a groove on.

Yeah, these tunes, they're wicked, because this, you know, even when they're 5, 6, 7 minutes long, they change all the way through. They don't repeat. So many different instrumentalists coming into play. That's Ronnie Foster and a tune called Grand Prix, and before that obviously was George Duke and Brazilian Love Affair. Okay, so staying with the generation, but a tune that we all grew to love, I think, anyway.

Yeah, War, the massive jazz funk ensemble. There's a word for a Friday morning ensemble. Didn't know I could speak other languages, did you? That's French, you know, ensemble. This is Rodney Franklin and In the Centre.

Yeah, Rodney Franklin and In the Centre. In the groove at the moment of the old 80s, late 70s, early 80s jazz funk. Who remembers Aquarian Dream? Of course you all

apparently I've nicked another one off Kev Parkinson's playlist. So, which just goes to show. Do you know what? That's what I like about being the first show on in the morning. You don't have to worry about the presenter before you and what he played. That's the best bit about doing the early morning breakfast show, I think. Oh, and getting you lot guys going before you have to go to work or start your day off. That's the other best thing.

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But it's okay. It's by slightly overweight Larry's band. Apparently, I think that's what they're going to rename themselves. And so it'll be SOLB. All right. Slightly overweight Larry's band. Hasn't got the same ring, has it? No, it's got to be Fat Larry's band every time.

Only got 10 minutes of the show left to go. This is Rodney Franklin and The Groove, but you knew that, didn't you? And before that, Phil Upchurch, Strawberry Letter 23, keeping it classy.

Yeah, Rodney Franklin and the Grooves. I had to let that one play all the way out. My apologies. Because I've got to get my timings right. Because I've only got really time to say goodbye, have a fantastic weekend, and stick one more tune on. And yeah, thank you as always for tuning in to me on Grown Folks Dancing on a Friday morning. I get up nice and early. You get up nice and early. And let's welcome the weekend in, yeah? So instead of going out, like Kev P likes me to go out on an upbeat sort of thing. So just to twist things up this week, I'm going to go out nice and easy. Really nice and easy, nice and calm. Kind of the way I started the show. And I'll leave it to Kev to crack on with getting you ready for the rest of the day and the rest of the weekend. Keep it Stomp Radio, okay? Thinking of you all this weekend, especially you, Trev. Have a fantastic one, okay? I'm going to try, after I've been to work tomorrow, I'm going to try my very best to have the best ever weekend, as I do every weekend.

0: soul music around the world, 24 hours a day. This is Stomp Radio. We will be right back with more great music just after a word from our sponsors.
1: This is The Call-Up. Kilowatt Sound System presents What Now? They're on in all carnival sound, landing in Tooting for one night only before the monthly madness begins. This Saturday, the 18th of July, the House of Aura opens its doors at 58A Mitcham Road from 9:30pm till late. Resident DJs on the decks, GBS Rough Cut, Mickey FX, Fat Freddy M, plus special guests on rotation, keeping the vibes weighty. Miss this? You'll feel it Monday. Next party starts 25th of July, but Saturday is the pre-launch bomb. Tooting, this is your summer starter. Be there or be nowhere. What Now? House of Aura.
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0: 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And don't forget, earlier on in the day, from 12 till 5pm, Reggae on the Wharf brings sunshine vibes with reggae classics before Soulbox begins. 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

Good morning, Stompers. Kev P on the small stool for the next 3 hours. The small stool. Don't take the mick. Want to say a big thank you to Tony Herdman for the last couple of hours with his breakfast show. Tony, I'm lead lining my windows as I speak.

what has Kev got for you today? I might go slightly off piste, guys, because I was playlisting, but had a busy week, so maybe I haven't playlisted quite as much as I should have, naughty boy. Play some classics, new stuff, might get in the mix a bit towards the last hour, half hour or so. Featured spotlight this week is Maze featuring Frankie Beverly. First up, we had Roy Ayres, Sweet Tears. In the background, Down to the Bone featuring Hill Street Soul with Get Up and Dance. Sun is trying to break through, 18 degrees and climbing. Have a fantastic Friday. Let's get you set up for the weekend.

building it up. You know where we're going with this show. 20 odd minutes already gone. Let's get some quick shouts in. Trevor Arch, if you're still listening, look, my thoughts are with you today. I hope it goes as well as it can for you. Victor, Hazel, she's locked on. Jane Radford's in her garden with a Bluetooth speaker, loving the tunes. Nice one, Jane. Alex and Pete Barker locked on. TK Maxx, Victor and Bob O. Hope you're enjoying the show so far.

Got to say hi to some more stompers. Scotters, hi there. Hope you're enjoying the show. I think I said hi to Carol BT. Hi, Carol. Jan C, Peter Be Good, Kev Gooders, all locked on and listening. Hope you have an absolutely cracking weekend, guys.

Tracy Carter, Every Day. Seriously, these goosebumps. 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

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Losing all track of time. I get lost in the music. I hope you do too. Not so much that you haven't gone to work. We're going to funk it up a bit after this one. A bit of naughty funk on a Friday. Oh, matron.

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Here we go. Aura. Nasty Disposition.

coming up for 12 minutes to 10. Another couple of funk tunes to try and squeeze them in just to take us up to the top of the hour. And then we'll get into it a bit of disco classics. Maybe even a bit of jazz funk, Tony.

The Fat Bat Band. Yum yum, gimme some. You know the words. Turn it up, get your windows open.

Now, I'm hoping, I'm not playing the original, but I'm playing a mix that's very much like the original. Dimitri from Paris, DJ friendly version of Sky First Time Around. Now, with a bit of luck, this is going to take me right up until the ads.

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0: Sold Till Dusk Club on Saturday the 8th of August, 2 p.m. till 8 p.m. because it's what Saturday afternoons were made for. We will see you there.
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2: 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We will see you there.
3: 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We are back with a banger. It all takes place at Monty's Bar, 155A, Billet Lane, Hornchurch

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I'm back. Kettle's boiled. I ain't got a chance to make my tea. Where is that assistant? Gonna play three tunes from Maze now, featuring Frankie Beverly, my artist spotlight of this week. First up, We Are One. Sit back and enjoy.

Now, Mays, also known as Mays featuring Frankie Beverly, and Frankie Beverly and Mays, is an American soul band, as you know, founded by Frankie Beverly in Philadelphia in 1970. Under its original name, Raw Soul, the band moved to San Francisco and was introduced to Marvin Gaye. Gaye took the group on the road with him as one of his opening acts, and in 1976, he suggested to them that they change their name from Raw Soul. Now, I don't know if he's thinking the same as me, but if you've had a few drinks, that might sound like something else. Whoa, whoa. Did you see what I did there? Before I Let Go, second one up from Mays featuring Frankie Beverly.

May's released 9 gold albums from 1977 to 1993. Their well-known songs include Happy Feelings, While I'm Alone, Golden Time of Day, Southern Girl, The Look in Your Eyes, Joy and Pain, Before I Let Go, which is in the background, We Are One, which you heard earlier, Back in Stride and Can't Get Over You, and The Morning After. Speaking of Joy and Pain, it's up next. It was when it was first released, and it still is now an absolute anthem.

Maze featuring Frankie Beverly, or Frankie Beverly featuring Maze. My artist spotlight for this week. There are some stompers still lurking. I think the shout box has had a couple of issues, maybe a bit slow for today. But there's some people still lurking. I'm going to give you a shout in a minute. Should we party it up a little bit?

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1: Now, I still have some lurkers. I don't know, should we change it from stompers to the lurkers? I don't know. What do you think about that? Victor, still lurking, having a coffee with his mum. Hello, Mrs. Victor. Nice to meet you. G-Boy's still lurking. Hazel, she's lurking and dancing when she should be working. But you know what I favour? The lurking and the dancing. TK Maxx is still there, as is Harry G. Keep dancing, Hazel. Preceding this, we had Johnny Guitar Watson with I Need It, Players Association, and Dance. We're slowly uplifting the tempo with some disco classics.

My apologies there. 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

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You know that about me right now, don't you? By now you should do. But there is absolutely something that is uplifting about the horn section in these tracks. You can't resist. Well, I can't.

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If you're listening, bit of loofah. Change searching.

Now, here's another change one. With Lou for singing, A Lover's Holiday. This is for you all, but in particular, this is for my good, good friend Steve Gross, who I think is a little bit of a fan of this track. So if you're still listening out in your shed, Steve, or doing your garden, this

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Well, I will try and squeeze two in before we hit the ad break at the top of the hour at 11 o'clock. I'll also let you know what's up and coming later on today, what other shows we've got. We know we've got Fat Freddy M with his Sounds of Fatness on after me, straight after the ad break at 12.

Hopefully that'll lead me up to the ad break. 21 degrees where I am, warming up nicely. I think a cup of tea in the gardens, very deserved after this session.

Now, I thought, have I looped this track? Because you don't seem to be singing. I think I might have put the wrong version on. I'll at least own up to that.

0: soul music around the world, 24 hours a day. This is Stomp Radio. We will be right back with more great music just after a word from our sponsors.
1: This is The Call-Up. Kilowatt Sound System presents What Now? They're on in all carnival sound, landing in Tooting for one night only before the monthly madness begins. This Saturday, the 18th of July, the House of Aura opens its doors at 58A Mitcham Road from 9:30pm till late. Resident DJs on the decks, GBS Rough Cut, Mickey Effects,

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The 9th to the 12th of October 2026. We'll see you there.

0: 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And don't forget, earlier on in the day, from 12 till 5pm, Reggae on the Wharf brings sunshine vibes with reggae classics before Soulbox begins. 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

Yes, and I had a message from one of my friends. He was laughing. Jane Radford. Is that track on loop, Kev? No, it wasn't. Now, I will admit, if I'm running close to an ad break or something like that, I might loop a track just to try and nudge it over the line. But that track is going to get deleted, trust me.

another little gift from my good friend Robbie Dunn, Save the Robots, Atlantic Star, Silver Shadow, the STR, JTMB Rejig. Should be available now either on Bandcamp or through TrackSource. Excuse me. Air went down the wrong way. So what we got coming up after me? We got Fat Freddy M from 12 until 3 with his Sounds of Fatness. From 3 until 5, we've got Pete Collins. Hi there, Pete. 5 until 8, Mark Collins. 8 until 10, Andy Ward. 10 until 12, we have DT. And then taking us into the early hours of the morning, we've got Dave Cooper, 6MS, from 12 until 2.

C. Thanks, Ray. This is 9 featuring Casey and the Sunshine Band. Love goes up and down. We all know that. The Eric Cupper extended remix.

few weeks now, but it is my tune of the week. Louis Vega featuring Tony Mamel, Touch the Sky, the Masaki Mori extended remix. Few newer bits for this last sort of half hour. Might have a little mix up.

Number one in my big three, Nova Frontera. Everybody loves the sunshine. We all do. Not when it's too hot, though, eh? A cover of the Roy Ayers classic. The Immaculate Extended Remix. Gotta say hi, another hi to TK Maxx, who's on her way up to Wales in a car, got me on, locked on. Have a safe journey, won't you? And I think we've got Hazel and Debs McColgan working away in their respective offices and still dancing, still lurking.

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Ginny, keep it warm. 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But let's keep it warm in the studio, eh?

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The Audio Whores and Lover's Walk. It is a tune.

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There's three lipstick hooligans. Des McColgan, Hazel, and TK Maxx. My humble apologies, ladies. Please don't attack me with your lipstick, right?

Another one or two from me. Sergeant Slick again in the background with another Italian classic. I believe it's Italian. FPI Project. Rich in Paradise. The Sergeant Slick recut.

fast approaching the top of the hour. Maybe able to squeeze one, possibly two more tracks in. Then we've got the ad break, and then straight after that, Fat Freddy M and his Sounds of Fatness. I want to say thanks to everybody. I'll say it now before I forget. I want to say thanks to everyone that sent me messages, been listening to the show. It's a real pleasure having your ears for the 3 hours. I also want to say thank you to everybody that came to Soul Therapy a couple of weeks back. It was an absolute sellout. We had the dance floor packed throughout the night. And tickets have started selling for the 24th of October gig at the Priory. A third of the tickets have gone already, so you know what to do. Get your ticket early. I know it's sunny. I know it's not winter yet. But it's soon going to be upon us, and I don't like wishing my time away.

thanks, Hazel, for your message. I'm really, really chuffed that you've been enjoying the show and that I've been able to keep you dancing. Fat Freddy's in. I'm on it this week, Fat Freddy. Clock's still ticking. I'm counting it down as we speak. And he's lifting his voice as well, and will do for the next couple of hours. And Hazel's already said that she attacks our very own Pete. Uncle Pete, as he's known. And I'm likely to get attacked by the lipsticks as well. Looking forward to that. Thanks again. You've got literally less than a couple of minutes from me. So we'll just be able to see this track out, I think. And I look forward to seeing you all again, same time next week, for your next session of Soul Therapy.

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0: on Saturday the 8th of August, 2pm till 8pm, because it's what Saturday afternoons were made for. We will see you there.
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3: 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We are back with a banger. It all takes place at Monty's Bar, 155A, Billet Lane, Hornchurch.

0: 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August 30th, Monty's Bar, Hornchurch, Essex. 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
4: Ladies and gentlemen, introducing the heavyweight champion DJ of the year, coming in at 17 stone, including headphones, two record boxes and a stack of CDs. 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

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Players getting down. Drew Lane, T-Love, Jones, North Jones, Mike Ferg, Doc D, Nate Banks, all getting down with the sound from the

This is the sound of fatness with Fat Freddy M on your radio. Georgie B in the house. Check out this tune. This is the man. This is the station. You know it makes sense.

LGB and the Groove Association, you know, the Summer 76 remix from the album Time to Shine. And my girl, your girl, our girl, Shayla Prosper, that thing, what a tune, what a tune, what a tune. That's my lady's hit. I do like that a lot, Shayla. Well done. On the show today, we got The Fat Trick featuring Mauricio Bossa. Three tracks taking you in that zone. Nice and easy for the sunshine. We got the Hip Hop Heaven selection in the first hour alongside your birthday shouts. Second hour, we got the ones after one, your favourite DJs here on Stomp on a Fat Friday, including Reggae Roundup and Mummy's Tunes in the second hour. We got your GMG's, The Beauties tune, and Housey House in the third hour. So whatever you're doing, keep it locked. And don't forget tomorrow, the House of Aura, Kilowatts Carnival Sounds in South London in Tooting. She, he, them, whoever. They are the hottest thing in the world of house. And it's our GMG track from our GMG hero, Stacey Kidd. Let's take you to the world of house.

Freddie M trying to thing in South London. If you're in the area, pop in, it's free. This week's Fat Trick selection, we take you into the deepest parts of Europe and we get that kind of bossa nova

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1: Hola, Fuck Freddy, ¿cómo estás? 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
2: Hey, hey, hey, thank this you. Is Pete Sway, the buzzboy of the Soul Survivors magazine, and you're listening to The Fat Trick with Fat Freddy M.
0: Now, this artist is very, very nice and easy. The sun's shining, you're smiling, she's smiling, and you know the vibe. Magic Walter, the first Fat Trick selection from...

0: The young lady's name is Marcio Bossa, the Fat Chick Selection. We move and groove into Hip Hop Heaven, the new feature on our Fat Friday afternoon, as we move into the old school selection.
1: It came out publicly and said, hip hop is dead.
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3: Down from heaven, having great power, and the earth was lightened with his glory.

0: weapons in my museum. 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
3: Check, check, check, check.

0: going on, y'all? This your main man, Pots and Pan, 1,000 grand comedian Matt Black, straight out of Atlanta. I want y'all to keep on listening to the fat sounds from Fat Freddie M and Souls of Sound. Man.
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Every week right here on the Fat Sounds in London, we'd like to say happy birthday to our Stomp Radio listeners. Big happy birthday goes out to Madeline Wyatt out there in Sicily, our avid listener. Birthday shout goes out to Naomi Aptowitza. Birthday shout during the week goes out to Rebecca Smith, Becky. Big birthday goes out to Double D, Dawn Dixon. Roger Dehaney, ex-Brixton Topcat, a.k.a. The Warrior, gets a birthday shout, along

out to DJ Roy T. Fahrenheit. Birthday shout goes out to Steve Lee. And on Sunday, big birthday shout goes out to Giggy Sims out there in Fort Lauderdale. No, she's in Orlando now. Happy birthday to her. Carlton Bartley. And a birthday shout goes out to Trevor Arch, one of our favourites right here on Stomp. John O and Orlando Satchel out there in St. Lucia. If it's your birthday this week, next week, last month, happy birthday goes out to you as well. It's the Fat Sound.

0: 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M!
1: Hi, this is Basil Black to Basic, listening to the sounds of Fat Freddy M on a Friday. Sounds of what? Sounds of fatness. Sounds of what? Sounds of fatness.

Pete Collins is on after me, 3 through till 5. Mark Gorcher Collins, 5 through till 8. Andy Ward, 8 through till 10. And 10 till midnight, you got DT with Disco Tracking. And at midnight, Soulful House Like This and More and Better from the 6MS crew's David Cooper. The Fat Sound in London continues as we take you around the world of music and back again. Still. If you're in Balham tomorrow, I'll see you for Straight Out of Balham at the Servicemen's Club opposite Tesco Petrol Station alongside all the Balham crew. Make sure you join us down there from

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2: 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Kilowatt Sound System presents What Now? The running all carnival sound landing in Tooting for one night only before the monthly madness begins. This Saturday, the 18th of July, the House of Aura opens its doors at 58A Mitcham Road from 9:30pm till late. Resident DJs on the decks, GBS Rough Cut, Mickey FX, Fat Freddy M, plus special guests on rotation, keeping the vibes weighty. Miss this? You'll feel it Monday. Next party starts 25th of July, but Saturday is the pre-launch bomb. Tooting, this is your summer starter. Be there or be nowhere. What Now? House of Aura.
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2: 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Being the one is just like being in love.
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0: I'm going to let you in on a little secret. Being the one is just like being in love.
1: Mark Collins here. See you later tonight for All Things Soulful at 5 o'clock, just after Uncle Pete, the Godfather. This is my one after 1 p.m. on the Sounds of Fatness.
0: Do you think you are the one?

0: I'm gonna let you in on a little secret. Being the one is just like being in love.
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1: 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Stay tuned to the Fat Sounds of London. Let's get back to the fat.
0: Do you think you are the one? My rhythm and blues.

0: gonna let you in on a little secret. Being the one is just like being in love.
1: 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I'll be disco tracking tonight at 10 p.m. on the Friday Night Get Down.
0: Do you think you are the one?

0: you in on a little secret. Being the one is just like being in love.
1: Hi, Freddie. This is my one after 1 p.m. on the Sounds of Fatness, 6MS style. See you at midnight for some dance floor action.
0: Do you think you're the one?

Davy Cooper, Six of Meth and his selection for the ones after 1 p.m. right here on Stomp. On the Sounds of Fatness, as you know, we take you around the world of music and back again. We started off with The Godfather, Pete Collins, and his selection.

Brutal 2, Kathy Sledge, Take Me Back to Love Again, Roger's favourite mix from Glitterbox. 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Today's Fat Trick selection, one track in each hour, comes from Marcio Bossa. And her new single is called Golden Dream. And it is a dream.

0: Omar here. Let me tell you, sir. One of the original music man them on the radio, Fat Freddy, so different.
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0: Lucio Bossa and Golden Dream, courtesy of Piero Lombardo. Every year, people take flight for their summer holidays, and loads of people go to the Caribbean. 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
1: Pat Freddy, play some reggae for the people. And we're not playing no reggae for the people. Them. The people don't want reggae for you. Reggae, yeah.
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Down remix a couple of years ago from the Reggae Icons album, Sanchez, and this one, Michael Rose, Ja, take us away from the album Rocking Like a Champion. Walk like a champion. Dum, pa, pa, pam, pam. Oh, I've got to give some shout outs. I'm in the Fat Box again, and quite a few people are saying they can't get in and out of it. I'm getting thrown out every other minute, so I'll be able to say these quickly. Shout goes out to Hazel, TK Max. I heard you're driving down to Wales. Hopefully you've got there and you've arrived safely. Kev P, as in the DJ before me, 9 through till 12. Big shout goes out to him. Excellent show as per usual. Shout goes out to Peter B. Good. Peter B. Good. Peter B. Good. Also, a shout goes out to Victor. Victor, how you doing, sir? And Sean Evans, the Fat Sounds in London. If you want to get in the Fat Box, scan the QR code on Facebook, and then you can jump straight into Stomp Radio, any shows, not just my show. Also, I've got shouts going out to Yasha Musa. Big shout goes out to Glenna Isaac, Everton White, Paul Cran. A big shout goes out to Carlton White. More shouts coming up a bit later, but we've got one for Roger Gonga, the ex-Balham man, and talking about Balham, straight out of Balham. Servicemen's Club, 248 Balham High Road, opposite Tesco's today from 6 p.m. Not today, sorry. Tomorrow from 6 p.m. through till midnight. All your favourite DJs out of Balham going to be there. I'll tell you more about that later. And also, for the Double Bubble No Trouble, we're down there in Tooting as well. Balham and Tooting. Kilowatt Carnival Sound. The sound.

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0: Well, I'll take it nice and easy. Three tracks back to back, more music, less chat. Starting off with Atlantic Star. Who remembers this one then?

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Be Good To You. From the album The Best of the Brothers Johnson. Before that, Ethel Beattie, It's Your Love. We kicked off Atlantic Star, Tata Four Leaf, Clover. Listen to me, Fat Freddy, on the Fat Sounds in London on a Fat Friday afternoon. High noon, 12 through till 3. I try to be good to you, good to you, good to you. When we come back, Margie's track. You thought I forgot you, didn't you, Marge?

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0: Dust Club on Saturday, the 8th of August, 2 p.m. till 8 p.m. because it's what Saturday afternoons were made for. We will see you there.
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2: 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It all takes place at the Woodford Bar and Grill, 184 George Lane, Woodford. 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That's Soul Jerk Sundays on the third Sunday of the month, running through the summer. Come chill in our beer garden. We will see you there.
3: Soul Odyssey returns on Sunday the 30th of August. We are back with a banger. It all takes place at Monty's Bar, 155A, Billet Lane, Hornchurch

0: Ones and Twos, Scott James, Stevie Way Back When, Pete Collins, Gary Fish and Tony Treble. 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That's Soul Odyssey, August 30th, Monty's Bar, Hornchurch, Essex. 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

Hello, Freddie. I'm Margie Scotsman. I'm 93. I listen every Friday to your music, which I really, really love. And my favourite, I'm into Barry White and whatever. Anyway, God bless you. Keep up the good work on Stomp. I think you're fabulous. Love you lots, Margie.

such a wonderful composer, songwriter and singer, Al Barry. It's coming up to the GMG time, right here on the Fat Sounds in London.

0: Cornwall Cox, Paulette Foster, Marisha, Linda Seymour Fields, Tina Malcolm, Sasha Thackeray, Louise Brown, Angie Adeli, Hazel Grace, Ella Elanair, Debbie Rollins, Ida McCall, Lorraine Freeman, Glenna, Sally, and Lolly Saunders, just part of our GMG selection. In fact, Deborah's going to tell us about it.
1: Good morning, gorgeous. Good morning, my GMG beauties. Happy Friday. Yay. Love you all.

through till 7. Marie Garaccio, 11 through till 1 on a Sunday. Lady TLC, 11 through till 1 Sunday. Late into early Monday morning. And Monday mornings, early Monday mornings, 1 through till 3, you got our God Squad, Angela Angel Life. Anita Lovey, long time, she's in Tuesdays all

0: There's no moaning going on here, trust me. We're not allowed to have moaners on our station. Listen, next week Saturday, we have the official launch from the Kilowatt Sound System of What Now down there at the House of Aura. Now listen carefully, we got 3 shows on one day. We start off between 3 and 6 p.m. with the What Now Next Generation, the future sound take center stage. We got the youngsters, 3 till 6, make sure you check it out, the next gen selectors, young talent and big vibes. And then 6 through till 9 o'clock, we have what we call the What Now Regeneration. 6 through till 9, nice and easy music, laid back, two-step, mid-tempo, slow tracks. Don't have to dance, you can just chill, get a cup of tea, get a coke, get a beer, whatever. It's the What Now Regeneration. And that, ladies and gentlemen, is pay as you leave. Okay, minimum contribution is £1 between 3 and 9 p.m. And you pay extra as you leave if you wish to. There'll be a bucket on the door or a swipe card. And that's the mood and the sounds going down into, in courtesy of me, Fat Freddy, and the Kilowatt Sound System. So remember, the younger ones, 3 till 6. 6 till 9 is more for those people who are out there shopping and want to just chill inside somewhere. The House of Horrors, excellent, 48A. Mitcham Road, there in Tooting by Tooting Broadway. And then we got the big one, the launch of What Now with the Kilowatt Sound System at a Notting Hill Carnival with the DJs and selectors including GBS Rough Cut, Mickey FX, myself, Fat Freddy M, Houdini TS, DJ Cruiser, and from Deviation Sound System, DJ Judah. Ladies and gentlemen, next Saturday, Tooting on fire with music. Make sure you get down there. The Fat Sound in London continues, and I'm talking just a little bit too much on this Fat Friday afternoon, but I've got to get to... I've got to get to here, there, and everywhere. We need to go back in time.
1: Remember back in the day, Freddy, when we used to play tunes, you know, gangster. 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Or the vinyl gets it.
2: Yo, this is Fitzroy the Buzzboy of the Soul Survivors. 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

0: alongside Annie Worthy, Xavier, Miss Akeem, Sarah Woodward, Wendy Smith, G-Man, Graham Anderson, Catherine Kelly and Steady Stead Roy Baker, all listening to the Fat Sounds on a Fat Friday afternoon. Must be sneaking it through to work. Scan the QR code.
1: Yeah, there you go. Watch out, y'all. Look at the truth. Come on, everybody get up and do that thing.
0: The fat trick today is courtesy of Piero Lombardo, and he sent in three tracks from his artist Marcio Abossa. I'm so hot in the studio, I'm losing weight. Shut up, Scott.
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Long Island iced tea, or on a beach, or even on a cruise, the sun's shining. You're on your balcony, and this comes on. You got a smile.

That's the T-Groove remix, A Flower in My Pale Skin. Third and final track for Marcio Bossa. Also heard Magic Water. And Golden Dream. Fat Sound in London, take you around the world of music and back again like nobody else can, right here on Stomp

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6: 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Big up yourself.
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7: Braga!
0: Taking it up, up and away. 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
4: 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If I'm in need of house, I get house. This is Mr. Chew, a.k.a. Wookie. Fat Freddy M, let's go.

selection between 3 and 5. Mark Gertrich-Williams goes All Things Soulful from 5 through till 8. 8 o'clock, my favourite DJ on Storm, Andy Wald, with his eclectic selection.

Friday night. Trust me, you're missing out. It's nice why we called it Fat Fridays from the morning with the Herdman. 7 through till 9, Kev Peterson. 9 through till 12, and then the first of the month, the first Friday of the month, we go back to Colin Brown and his Duke joint. No station does it better. I'm not

West Ham United, the Olympic Stadium. That's the first time I've been down there for ages and ages. It's at the V&A East. It's called The Music Is Black. It's an excellent exhibition. They give you headphones, you walk around, it gives you knowledge and information about what used to happen back in the day. The Music Is Black, and then there's a festival on as well.

because it's all about the street and uprising and expressing yourself as a young person. So us old people go, that music's rubbish, isn't it? It's so bloody rubbish, that music. We don't like it. We're too old, you know. So I thought I'd buy that and I'd get the history of grime from someone and people who've been living through that grime era. It's the Fat Sounds in London. I'll give you a little chat before the end of this one, before the end of the show. But we have just had back-to-back a track called A Little Closer, the At Jazz Remix. Move a little closer. And then we just had the Quiet Storm instrumental style from the Quiet Storm EP, a track by DFRA. And this one, Bobby DeBarge Jr. and Jamie Woods, All This Love. Immaculate, doing the remix on Extended Star. You know how I do. That's how we do on Stomp. No playlist, so you know. Quality. Even the poppy soul-y tunes are quality. Because it's not programmed. It's what we want to hear, hoping that you want to hear it too. Fat Sounds London. One more chat break, one more track, and then it's on to the Godfather. Keep it locked.

You've been listening to me, Fat Freedom, and the Fat Sounds in London. If no one ain't told you this week, I love you, I love you, I love you. Stay strong, stay blessed, stay you. If you ain't had a kiss this week, here's a kiss from the fat boy to you. If you ain't had a hug, you can put your arms out and give yourself and me a virtual hug. 3, 2, 1. I love you, I love you, I love you. In a world where we are all running and hiding from war, trying to put it out of our mind, pretending it ain't happening, pretending not to know that there's death and destruction going on by the

is the one that I'm speaking about. If we are struggling, imagine living in somewhere like South America, the poor parts of Asia and Africa. Places where there is always poverty due to, like here in the UK, the rich look after their billions while we suffer. When I was growing up, you had two jobs. Well, your parents would have two jobs, or your grandparents would have two jobs, and you could be able to afford a house. Before that, just your dad had a job, and they or he could afford to buy a house. £2,000 a month, 1.5 bedrooms in London to rent. Think of the youth, think of the future. I'm Fat for the M, you listen to the sounds of fatness. And I hope every day that you wake up with a smile. Because that might be the last time you smile. Keep it locked, the Godfather's coming up. Just got time for a little bit of this from Karen Wheeler. Just a touch. Probably play the whole of the song in its entirety next week. But I just had to play this. Because if you're getting up and you're going to work and you're struggling and you're still trying to do the best for you and your family, I can only

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2: 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It's Omar. Believe me when I say there's nothing like the sounds of Fatso.
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5: This is The Call-Up. Kilowatt Sound System presents What Now? The not-in-all carnival sound landing in Tooting for one night only before the monthly madness begins. This Saturday, the 18th of July, the House of Aura opens its doors at 58A Mitcham Road from 9:30pm till late. Resident DJs on the decks, GBS Rough Cut, Mickey FX, Fat Freddy M, plus special guests on rotation, keeping the vibes weighty. Miss this? You'll feel it Monday. Next party starts 25th of July, but Saturday is the pre-launch bomb. Tooting, this is your summer starter. Be there or be nowhere. What Now? House of Aura.
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0: 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And don't forget, earlier on in the day, from 12 till 5pm, Reggae on the Wharf brings sunshine vibes with reggae classics before Soulbox begins. 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
4: Around

arguably the greatest B-side to ever come out on the Chisol record label, Gene Chandler, of course, and Let Me Make Love to You, the B-side of Does She Have a Friend for Me on the old 7-inch single there, and what a lovely old tune. Always like that, one of my big favourites, that, one that I will always enjoy, I think. Right, very quiet start to the chat box this afternoon. Friday isn't normally like this. I suspect everybody's out in the gardens sort of enjoying themselves, or they've already started to go on holiday or something like that. Anyway, Victor, very good afternoon to you, sir. Yes, very hot today. It's very hot. Even very warm. I don't know if there's the sight of this finishing anytime soon either. Normally, we would expect downpours tomorrow because the schools have broken up here this week. So I had a very quiet drive in. I actually come in past a junior school, or an infants and junior school. What do they call it? Elementary these days, I suppose. One of these secondary academies. And they're within sort of about a half a mile of each other. And to get through, it's always fun and games on a Friday afternoon, because the big school finishes early and the little school finishes dead on three. So by the time I'm on the way round to the studio, it's a little bit busy on the roads. Having said that, yesterday was a bit of a nightmare around here because the M25 was closed pretty much for most of the day in one direction. And the queues were horrendous. There were people stuck in queues there for hour upon hour, and in this warm weather, and you're not prepared for it, not a good thing to do. So you know, people were running out of water and couldn't go to the toilet anywhere. It's absolutely dreadful. Hours and hours. There were 9-10 miles of queues either side of where I live. Absolutely crazy. Anyway, as I say, good afternoon to Victor, and let me see who else. Piggy in the house as well. The Kerno Massive has arrived, locked in. So Friday afternoon, mainly oldies, as you well know. And Freddie, thank you very much indeed. And you have a good weekend and a good week yourself, sir. We'll see you next Friday. And thanks for the previous 3 hours. Excellent stuff as always. Right, what are we going? Yeah, we're going to have another big name. We started off with a big name there, Gene Chandler. And second one up, we're going to have another one. This is Mr. Johnny Bristol.

from the album Life and Love, and of course Reaching Out for Your Love. And that came out on single as well, that particular tune. I liked it so much I've got two copies of it, one promo and one issued copy. Lovely tune. And Johnny Bristol, of course, great songwriter, excellent singer, and a brilliant musician as well. Multi-talented, that man. Okay, a couple more arrivals into the chat box, so I just make sure that everybody's here. That okay, we got Hazel. Good afternoon, Hazel. And she says, afternoon, Uncle Pete and the gang. So you are now a gang. Mr. Lance, Alicious and Nora, good afternoon to you too. Thank you very much indeed for that. Trev Archer, Trev, lovely stuff. Nice to see you there. So a sort of a mixed day today for you by the looks of it. So just home from a funeral of a dear friend, a bit merry. And today is Min and Joe's anniversary, so a tough day all round. Yeah, wow. Oh, mine and Joe's, sorry. Mine and Joe's anniversary, so tough day all round. Yeah, you have my sympathy, and we all miss Joe as well. Lovely lady she was, and yeah, I'm not surprised. Let me see, who else we got? The old Tony Treble's in the house. Tony, thank you very much indeed for popping in. And nice to hear that we got the advert for Soul Odyssey at Horn Church, up and running now. I shall have to get all that stuff up on the, I shall have to get all that stuff onto my Facebook over the weekend, because I've got lots of things to advertise. So I think what I'll do is I'll do an album of sort of pictures of where I'm going to be over the next couple of months. Not that I'm sort of in demand, but I mean, I've only got the odd ones here and there, but sort of looking at it between now and October, I've got a few to do, so nowhere near as busy as I used to be when I was doing more DJing than I do these days. So there you go. Anyway, yeah, nice to see you, Tony, and hope that Mrs. Treble is fine as well. Okay, so we continue after a little bit of Johnny Bristol there with a tune that's probably not so well known. This is by an outfit called Mind and Matter, and this was reissued on a 7 of a couple of years back, maybe 3 or 4 years, something like that. And it also appeared on an album called Extra Added Soul, and it's entitled I'm Under Your Spell.

That is Mind and Matter, and a track entitled I'm Under Your Spell. And I'm not under anybody's spell at the moment. I'm trying not to be anyway. Oh, Hazel, thank you for the message there. TK, if you are listening, if you're on your way to Wales or you're already there, very good afternoon to you. And if you are driving, please drive carefully. Take it nice and easy, and make sure you get there in one piece. Then Tony says, Mrs. T, all excited today is last day of school. She'll be home soon with bags of gifts and looking forward to 6 weeks off. Yeah, I have sort of mixed feelings about school holiday because normally being retired these days, I can take my time and go do things in my time. And so I normally go shopping during, if I do my shopping, I go during the week, particularly when the kids are at school, because it's relatively quiet then. But when the school holidays are on, I hate going shopping because the place is full of kids running around. I mean, don't get me wrong, I love kids, so they're great. Been enough of them in our family anyway. But there's so much energy, and to take them shopping is probably the worst thing you can do. And you go around a supermarket, you try and avoid the little ones running around all over the place. Always fun. So there is that. But on the good side of it is the fact that, as I say, when I come into the studio, I have to drive past two schools, and the times I do my show, I can get caught in the sort of school run, as it were, and there's cars parked either side the road, and it makes it a little bit difficult at times. But there you go. So, as I say, mixed feelings about term time and school holidays. But yeah, and that's why I was expecting rain tomorrow, because normally when the 6 weeks kicks off, you normally get a shower of rain the following day. But anyway, so there you are. So Mrs. T has come home with bags of gifts, and she's looking forward to her 6 weeks off. God bless her. Nice one indeed. Okay, playing a few well-known ones on the show this afternoon. There's an old favourite on the Atlantic label from Ace Spectrum.

Bass on one of the labels that really kicked into the soul music thing back in the 60s, the Atlantic label, of course, Ace Spectrum there, and Don't Send Nobody Else. A very good afternoon to Mickey Finn, and welcome along the show. Nice to see you here, Mickey. I hope you're well. And Tequila from over there in Houston. It's the old boy Pete rather than Mark at the moment. We need to get the website updated because it's a little bit wrong. We've changed all the Friday schedules relatively recently. So Mark's name is coming up twice for some weird reason. But it's me until 5 o'clock, and then Mark takes over from 5 until 8. That's, of course, UK time. You're going to be working on Texas time where you are. But anyway, regardless of that, Tequila, welcome along. It's lovely to have your company, sir, and hope apparently it's going to be a bit stormy or something in Texas. Is that right? We're still suffering heat waves over here in the UK. Not as hot as you get it, but still hot enough. So anyway, welcome along. Always a pleasure. Stomp Radio, the worldwide radio station, purely on the internet, nothing else. You won't find us anywhere else. The past, the present and the future, we broadcast 24/7, 365, right the way around the world. And wherever you are, you can listen to us. So there you go. And I always do that little spiel because I don't play jingles. It's as simple as that. So I just tell you what you're listening to and who you're listening to. Okay, time for, I think, a little bit of Gladys Knight and the Pips here on the show.

That is, of course, Gladys Knight and the Pips and Baby Baby, Don't Waste My Time. We try not to waste anybody's time, but nine times out of ten, I tend to waste everybody's time. Okay, let me see. Oh, Tony's asked if anyone's going to Gavin and Grumpy's gig in Southend tomorrow. I don't know. I'm not. I miss out on a lot of gigs because I really don't sort of keep an eye on what's going on. This is the problem. Anyway, if you can give us a little shout on that one and let us know who and where and what it is, Tony, that'd be great. I can give it a shout out while I'm on air. No. I must admit, I don't get to many do's these days. My days of sort of going out every weekend to do a long past, as it were. I think it happened when that COVID thing happened. I was doing fine up until then, but after that, it sort of all fell apart a little bit. So, and the old health these days means that I can't make it, unfortunately. I do find it difficult at times, but yeah, I do my best. Let me see what we've got up next. Yeah, another one that a few people out there will know. As I say, got some stuff on the show this afternoon that has been played before. Nothing too rare, nothing too unknown. This is Edna Wright and a little tune that's always been popular on modern soul, in modern soul circles, I should say. It's a track entitled... Oops, here I go again.

Hey, smashing stuff there. I like that one. That's sort of got a little jazzy edge to it, hasn't it? That's Edna Wright and oops, here I go again. It's got sort of touches of jazz and little touches of disco in there. I rather like that one. Okay, somebody did mention Al Jarreau a little bit earlier on, and this is one of my favourites that features the man's vocals. It's a magical pairing and it's a great tune. And it's George Benson and Al Jarreau on the vocal. I do play this quite often on the show, but this time I'm playing it right the way through.

wonderful track written by Mr. Bobby Womack, of course, Breezin'. That is George Benson, and it features the vocals of Al Jarreau. And Lance, yeah, I know it's a bit weird. The instrumental version was the one that everybody sort of grabbed hold of, there were lyrics to it, and of course that was Al Jarreau doing the lyrics. Nice one indeed. And yes, Trev, that's why we played it for you. There you go. Just for you today. We don't do that for everybody, so there you are. Okay, the sun's still shining out there. I can see that because it's really weird because you always notice here in the studio we have these sort of, they're not blackout blinds, but they sort of keep the light out of the room, and I suppose it's what you'd call an opaque blind, you can always tell when we get the cloudy days, the room suddenly darkens. Over the past few weeks, it's been just this, really, really nice and bright all the time. Okay, been sort of slogging away with some fairly up-tempo stuff. Time we played a nice one on this Friday afternoon, and this one, again, is one of those tunes that always makes me think of summer. We're not just playing 70s today, playing one or two slightly newer tunes as well. This is Mr. Lonnie Hill, and you might all recognise this one.

That is such a glorious tune. I love that one a bit. So it's Lonnie Hill, of course, singing all about Galveston Bay. So not a million miles from you, Tequila. Let me see. Sarah in the chat box. Good afternoon, young lady. Haven't seen you here for a while. And welcome to the show. As always, a pleasure to have you company here on Friday afternoon. I will be giving you a rundown, I think, during the second half. And I've just looked at the clock and realised how late in the proceedings the show is at the moment. So first 50 minutes has flown by. I haven't even thought about sort of the time and what I'm going to do. So anyway, yeah, got a couple of Motowns on the show this afternoon. So I'm going to be playing them all at once. We'll spread them out a little bit. So here's a little one from Kim Weston from the Cellar Full of Motown volume. I can't remember which volume it's from, but anyway, you'll find it on there. A track entitled After the Rain. Very appropriate.

yes, of one of the label's early lady stars. That's Kim Weston, of course, and a track entitled "After the Rain." I say, no, don't blame me if it rains tomorrow. I didn't play it because of that. Okay, as I say, we're drifting around a little bit out of the 70s, so a few 60s and a couple of 80s as well, including this one from the 80s, again, another favourite singer, and I play his stuff on here quite often, Ronnie McNair, and of course, the one that made it to one of the Village Soul compilations. Whole album this comes from is wonderful.

Ronnie McNear there. Everybody's in a hurry from, I think, the very first album that Expansion ever released way back in the 80s there. And thank you for the information there, Mickey. Always appreciated. And I'm going to be very quick here because I want to squeeze this one into the break. The Manhattans taking us up to the break. I don't want to pay the price of losing you.

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Yes, there you go. Former England's football captain and West Ham football captain. That's of course Bobby Moore. You didn't know he could sing, did you? Especially like that. No, seriously. Nice one there. That is a great track. Bobby Moore. The name of the gentleman who's singing, surprisingly enough. Call Me Your Anything Man. And the single on that one is quite interesting because it's the same track on both sides, but one is a shorter version and the other side is a longer version. That's the longer version. Goes on for 6 minutes on a 7-inch single. And they call that the disco side, and the other side is just called, it's not called anything, it's just the name of the song. So there you are. Fabulous release on the Scepter label, and actually you can find that for sale for not too much money. Actually, it's not one of those expensive records to get hold of, but it's a really nice tune. It's one I've always liked from the very first time I heard it, and when they said Bobby Moore, being an old Hammers fan from years ago, I'm thinking, well, it's not that Bobby Moore, is it, when I first heard of it? And Blow Me Down it wasn't. What a surprise, eh? What a surprise. But lovely tune, a nice one, perfect pace for a day like this as well. Not too up tempo, but it's just got that little feel to it. You could sort of hop from foot to foot on that one nicely if you're having a little beer as well at the time. So talking of beer, if you're or at home and you've done your week's work and you're all finished, get yourself a cold one, because it's that sort of day, isn't it? And just relax for a little bit. Weekend starts here, you all know that, and all looking forward to it very much indeed. Okay, another one of those Motown tunes that I promised you. I think they're all taken from the cellar full of Motown. I think three of them were, I can't remember. Anyway, this one is another one from the Cellarful of Motown series. These are the Isley Brothers, and the track of theirs that you don't hear very often, but it's still a nice one. And it's called I Can't Go On Sharing Your Love.

0: Yes, another one of those fabulous little tunes they unearthed from the archives, as it were, the Isley Brothers, and I Can't Go On Sharing Your Love. Fabulous little tune, that one. I really do like that. And it's really got the Motown trademark, as far as I'm concerned. Got that sort of feel to it, hasn't it got? Right, I almost missed this. Not reading the chat box properly. TK, very good afternoon to you indeed. Welcome along to the show, young lady. You like it when I say that, don't you? But there again, everybody's younger than me, so don't get too excited about it, okay? Steady on there. But no, enjoy your time in Wales. I don't know, are you there for just a few days or for a week or whatever? I do hope you have a good time there. And well, a long time since I've been to Wales. I think the last time I went, I ended up in Llandudno for some reason. I think it was way back when, very early part of 2000, around about the millennium, I think. And that's the last time I drove over that way. But that was when I was living not too far from there. I was living just outside of Liverpool then. And it wasn't a long drive over to Llandudno, through the Mersey Tunnel and then along the main road, along the coast there. It was always a nice drive. I think it was Rhyl was the other place. Was it Rhyl we went past? I'm not too sure. I can't remember. It was one of those big resorts. There was one where they used to do the they used to have soul weekenders there. I'm trying to think what it was. I mean, I think it begins with a P, but I can't remember. As I say, my mind is sort of drifting a little bit these days, and I can't remember everything, but yeah, a long time. But that was nice around Llandudno. Chris, you could almost see the mountains from there, but that was nice. Right, let me see. Little bit of Four Tops. This is not from the Motown label. This is later on in their career. And it's the title track from an album, an excellent album, in my opinion. The album called Catfish, and the title track, of course, Catfish.
1: Well, well, well.
0: And a very good afternoon to Patchy, who's just popped in. Well, welcome along. Hope you've had a great week, sir.

That is today's outstanding disco tune, and that's of course the title from the title track, even from the album. And Patchy's question was, "Never eaten catfish? Anyone tried it?" And Trev came back, "Yes, in North Carolina." And he said, "Blooming lovely." He said, "Right, yeah, I've never tried it either, but apparently it's very popular in Louisiana as well. They sort of make gumbo out of it or something like that. Is that it? Is that right? I don't know. I'm not American. I don't really know. But now we know that TK Maxx is a little place called Penrose, which is between Fueli and Abasoch. And at the time when I remember, and Prestatin, thank you very much, Tony. Prestatin, yeah, that was what I was trying to think of. I almost said Barry Island, but of course that's the other end of Wales, and they did have a weekender or two there, if I remember rightly. The lady I was engaged to at the time, her family actually came from Abergele, which is sort of halfway, not that far from Llandudno, though, I have to say it right. And as I say, you have to go through Prestatin or past Prestatin to get there. And that is a long time ago now. A lot of water under the bridge since then. Right, Friday afternoon, this is, of course, Stomp Radio, and welcome along if you're listening on the outside. If you're wondering who I'm talking to, it's the chat box I'm talking to. And the chat box is something which you'll find on the homepage of our website. And if you want to join in on the fun, there are a nice crowd on there, so don't be shy. All you need is a username and an email address, and you don't have to have your own name. You can use a nickname or anything you want to, really. So that's all you need is that sort of username and the email, and you can apply to join. And what you'll do is you'll get back an email which asks you to confirm that you've applied, and that's it. That's all you have to do, and then you can log in and get on the chat box. Now, the thing is, we don't keep your email address. We don't sort of sell it or anything daft like that, and so you're quite safe on that score, as it were. Yeah, that's how it works. That's definitely how it works. Right, let me see. I'm just trying to catch up with it. See, I'm trying to catch up with the chat boxes. Names, yeah, the Welsh, the names that flow off the tongue. And that's right. When Caister finished, it was the route was Bognor, Barry Island, and Prestatin. Was Canberra Sands? I seem to remember Canberra Sands as well, but I don't know if that was sort of part of it as well. But I remember that one as a big. There was a big holiday site down there as well, which did some soul stuff. As I say, a long time ago, so I could be totally wrong there. Right, we continue with a bit of Philadelphia, this time from the Jones Girls. And a little cracker from them entitled Baby Don't Go Yet.

That's so nice, that tune. And of course, it's got all the hallmarks of that wonderful Philadelphia production there. Baby Don't Go Yet, the Jones Girls. Gorgeous, gorgeous tune, and perfect for a nice sunny afternoon. All right, we've got a conversation going about TK Maxx and Polish with a Welsh accent, or Welsh with a Polish accent. Actually, having spoken to you at length fairly recently, I think your accent is got more traces of the northwest of England rather than Polish or Welsh. But there you are. That's just me. And that's what I think anyway. And Patchy's got this thing about Bonnie Tyler speaking Polish. Yeah. Oh, my word. But I remember Bonnie Tyler, blimey, yeah. Welsh bombshell, wasn't she? Right, next track up, rather. I know nothing about this band or the track itself, save that I found it on a compilation called Soul Music Set Free, Volume 1. Very nice compilation, by the way. It's by an outfit called Full Force, and the Force is spelled F-O-U-R-C-E, not false, with just the O. And it's a real nice one entitled Song Within. So enjoy this one and have a little relax to this one. Mm-hmm.

And that's another one of those soul tunes with very uplifting lyrics. The song Within, and that is by Full Force. Another bit of niceness for a Friday afternoon. We could all do with niceness on Friday afternoon, couldn't we? Right, Patchy, the question is, where is Fraser today? I believe Fraser's got a bit of time off. He works really hard, that guy, when you talk to him. And I hope hope your ears aren't burning, Fraser. But he's got a bit of time off work, by the sound of it, anyway, from what he said earlier this week. And I believe he's out riding his bike because he wants to get a bit fitter. So I think he's probably out and about listening, but not joining in on the chat box. So I'm guessing that's what it is anyway. So I could be totally wrong. You don't know. But anyway, that's it. Okay, another one of those tunes that did appear on an album, but was buried on the B-side of a single. And this would have made a great A-side. On the Motown label again, Taking You Way Back. And I do like this track. I think it's on the B-side of War, if I remember rightly. I've got it digitised these days, so I have got the single floating about in the box somewhere. But this is Edwin Starr, and a track entitled Running Back and Forth.

That's the sound of Edwin Starr and a track entitled Running Back and Forth. If you wonder why I'm laughing, it's that nutcase Lance and what he's putting up in the chat box. Oh, I thought the name of the Welsh town was going to be Rhyl, R-H-Y-L, but there you go. And the name of that place there, Llanfair, or whatever it is, I can remember many years ago when I was at school, that's a long time ago, our English teacher was a Welshman. How about that? A Welshman teaching us English. And his name was Mr. Jones. What a surprise, a real surprise there. Jones is a proper Welsh name. And we always used to try to get him to say the name out. Right the way out and right the way through, and it always made it was so funny. We used to wind him up and say, come on, say it, Mr. Jones, please, Mr. Jones. It was quite amusing. He used to enjoy doing that. Many happy memories of that sort of thing. Right, as I say, school days were a long time ago, and for anybody who's still got family who go to school, where we've got grandkids or nieces and nephews who are still at school, of course they've all got a few weeks off now, and if you are a teacher or you're married to a teacher, of course you've got a nice long period before they have to go back to work, which is rather nice, isn't it? Right, continuing, gonna pull the pace up just once more. This is Flashlight from another compilation album, a really nice one called Working the Modern Room, and it's Beware, She's Pulling My String. Yeah, Joan

That's an outfit go by the name of Flashlight. Beware, she's pulling my string. No, I'm pulling my leg. Right, I've got a voice message here coming, I think, from Scott. I'll have to have a listen to this. But in the meantime, I want to say thank you very much for tuning my way today. Got a couple more to fit in before I disappear. But thanks for making me smile in the old chat box today. It's been a lot of fun, as always. I'll be back on Monday, don't forget. And, of course, follow me from 5 until 8. It is young Mark Collins. So there you go. That's to come. I will give you a quick rundown after the next tune of what's happening for the rest of the day as well, so bear with us. In the meantime, I'm going to take you back to a tune that I remember buying back in the day. Friends of Distinction and a track entitled Grazing in the Grass.

That is the Friends of Distinction and track entitled Grazing in the Grass. Not something I'd do willingly, but there you are. Okay, get us a big thank you to Tony Herdman, to Kev Parkinson, to Fat Freddie M, and going to let you know that after me at 5 is Mark Collins through from until 8. From 8 until 10, Andy Ward and his Endless Flight. From 10 until midnight, it's DT, Mr. Disco Treats. And from midnight till 2 in the morning, Dave Cooper taking you through with some really nice housey music. And a big thank you to Scott confirming that it was either Prestatin, or it was not just either, but it was Prestatin and Fueli for the Soul Weekenders. So thank you for that, Scott. Sorry about not noticing at the time, but I'm deaf when I've got my headphones on. So there you go. Right, that is it from me, Mark, after the break. Stay tuned. I'm going to leave you with something a little bit newer than the stuff I've been playing. This is a band from London who did very well and then sort of disappeared off the scene. You got me going round. Little thing entitled Round and Round. We're going to get some of it in. Got a real old school feel to it. The Pasadenas. Have yourselves a great weekend. I'll see you on Monday.

0: soul music around the world, 24 hours a day. This is Stomp Radio. We will be right back with more great music just after a word from our sponsors.
1: This is The Call-Up. Kilowatt Sound System presents What Now? The all-in-all carnival sound landing in Tooting for one night only before the monthly madness begins. This Saturday, the 18th of July, the House of Aura opens its doors at 58A Mitcham Road from 9:30pm till late. Resident DJs on the decks, GBS Rough Cut, Mickey FX, Fat Freddy M, plus special guests on rotation, keeping the vibes weighty. Miss this? You'll feel it Monday. Next party starts 25th of July, but Saturday is the pre-launch bomb. Tooting, this is your summer starter. Be there or be nowhere. What Now? House of Aura.
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And don't forget, earlier on in the day, from 12 till 5 p.m., Reggae on the Wharf brings sunshine vibes.

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3: Around the

for a large tune. I think this week, isn't it? This week really needs a large gin. I'm going to hold off till six, though. Going to do it properly. Kicking off with Chester Funk and the Ad Jazz remix of Mama Blues. Right, a whole heap of bits and bobs tonight, all the usual business. And tonight's three in a row comes from Richard Walker as well. I've promised, been threatening that one for a couple of weeks, and that's coming up tonight as well, so... Got a new album of the week as well this week.

actually a Mexican porn star for all we know. And a track called Mirror Gym. Give it to Paul Green, he's been painting his fence tonight. And celebrating with a cold bud. Looking forward to the bumpy bangers. Also, evening to Andrew. I think love to Matt as well. He's heading for a large freeno. Good skills. And also, Mum and Dad, good evening to you too.

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In my very limited worldly experiences, I find it just stay well clear of any Saucy Ladies.

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Piggy's going for a Bloody Mary with all the trimmings. How good's that, a hangover cure before you start? Your hangover prevention. Enjoy, mate. And Mike over there in Texas said there's a lot of flooding out there.

latest offering from Stacey Kidd, my mix of Motherless. Pepper Dell and Ellie Salmon before this, and Ready. And Piggy, don't panic about the celery. Even though it is part of the trimmings for Bloody Mary, it's not essential. It's not one of the essential items, that's for sure. Good evening to Neil Gray. Done his good deed for the day. Bit of gardening for his 96-year-old neighbour. Good stuff, mate. And yes, definitely good to see you. Filled the vibe a couple of weeks ago, and it was a hot one, wasn't it? I need your mother. You used to pray for me. The stinging's just gone down while sunburned me builder's bum, you know. Just finished putting Savlon on it.

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I think it was a couple of years ago anyway. Louis Vega with Tiny Monreal. And this is the Maseki Mirai extended remix. So I don't know if he's Japanese or a Geordie.

Head, Louis Vega featuring Tony Monreal and the Masaki Morale remix of Touch of Sky. Into the Fatback Band, classic Spanish Hustle. Touched up just a little bit on Whacking Joe Clausel, and now on SCJ's Records, if you want to grab that one. Indeed, Neil, a tune that never tired of hearing, is it? Isn't it? Coffee's a little bit strong tonight. Evening to Sarah Woodward. Good to have you on, Sarah. Also, Phil C, and not forgetting Jan C. Big love to you too. And Phil, thanks for the heads up on the Chuck Cocker track about being re-released. She'll get on that straight away. And I've dug it out for, I know it's one of your favourite tracks, so I've dug it out to play in the third hour tonight as well. Also, good evening to our very own Dave Hill. Hope you're good, mate.

This is new on Zed Records. Prospect Park. I struggled with that one this time of night. Glad I didn't have to play that one in the second hour. Prospect Park, featuring AJ Lewis and Dave Lee's Garage City mix of Our Love. Evening to Andy Holmes. Indeed, Mickey's right, Pontefract is the centre of the universe.

coming up second hour tonight. Jazzy Nuggets, as always, after the end. We've got a new long play of the week. Some bits and bobs in between, some new and old. Third hour, Richard Walker's three in a row. Let's Dance with Lance and all the soulful stuff. That's pretty much it. So it's Sunday. If you you fancy coming to join us Sunday, we'll be in Woodford at the Woodford Bar and Grill. Jerk Chicken Sundays. I'll be playing a few tunes alongside Don G, Greg C, Stretch Taylor and Lucy Amber. Ten of a sickie. 8 hours of tunes. Good stuff, yeah. Neil's just saying that his wife Vicky is a head teacher. And yeah, he's been showered with gifts from the kids today. So it's like Christmas in his house. Nice one, mate. What I can say, the bar.

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0: Salt Hill Dust Club on Saturday the 8th of August, 2 p.m. till 8 p.m. because it's what Saturday afternoons were made for. We will see you there.
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1: 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We are back with a banger. It all takes place at Monty's Bar.

0: 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August 30th, Monty's Bar. 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
2: It's time for Gercha's pair of jazzy nuggets on Stomp

Right, welcome back to part two tonight at the Eds, as always, with the Jazzy Nuggets. If it's Will Bellino, we do the Jazzy Nuggets for 6 days. Don't forget we start an hour early. Oh, you good, mate? Big love to you. Big love to Fiona. One old, one new. Or should I say one new, one old in the Jazzy Nuggets tonight. First one is off a new album on Acid Jazz Records from Mama Terra. The album's called Inner Space, and the track we played for you is The Observers, and the album is well worth checking out. We have played a couple of other tracks that come out as singles previously, but yeah, do have a little look at that one. And just faded away in the background, my favourite version. I know there's been a few of New York Afternoon, Richie Cole's. I think it was 1977 when that one was done. I could be wrong, but I think it's around that time anyway. Anyway, Jan just said it's gin o'clock. Yes, sir, the cider is open here as well. So, yeah, the bar is most definitely open. Good evening to Tara and Frenchy up there in Berkshire tonight. Big love to you both, and do hope you're good. Anyway, cracking on with the second hour, a big classic that got remade in 2011. I forgot about this version, but it's pretty good. We'll give it a spin and see what you think.

Not sure if we needed another version, but as versions go, it's not bad, is it? Come out on an album in 2011 from Sunlight Square. With Tanya Shinglin was the album. It was California Soul. Great version of Skyscrapers on that album too, which I've played a couple of times. Oh, but you know, enjoying the Jersey Nuggets tonight. Nice one, mate. He's off down the club now to sink a couple of cold ones. I don't blame you. Anyway, another track that could easily go either way. New remix. And I quite like it, but I wonder if the professor would approve.

I surprisingly get more abuse. Also a huge chunk of Donald Byrd's Wind Parade. That's a new remix. Nate James's Set the Tone by Jim Sharp. Yeah, I quite like it as it goes. And good evening to Carol. And I do apologise. I didn't know you haven't been too well, but it's good to know that you've got you all clear when you're on the mend. So big love to you, mate. This is the forthcoming 7 on Icifo Records. Roland Gresham, The Touch of the Master's Hand. Indeed, like you can never have enough Donald, can you? Let's see what this hour brings. I'm sure we could drag about a bit more.

0: forthcoming on Icifo Records. Roland Gresham, The Touch of the Master's Hand. It's in a biblical sense and not a boarding school sense, by the way. It'd be completely different meaning if that was the case. Even to Anita, ready for a Bucks Fizz. She's home with new tats. You had to read that twice. I thought you went to Menorca, not Turkey. Anyway, where are we? That's throwing me right off now. It is time for this.
1: 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And this is Gertcher's Long Player of the Week.
0: And, bigger or smaller? Yeah, that is the question. Anyway, time for the Long Player of the Week. And after a few classics, we've got a new one this week. And it's forthcoming on Come On Records from Kelly Finnegan. And so, yeah, looking forward to this one dropping. Two tracks off his new album, and it's an album called B-Side Singles and Forgotten Gems, so it's sort of like old tracks, but it does feature his new single as well. So without any further ado, and without any more waffling, here we go. This is, as I said, first of the two tracks from Kelly Finnegan.

from Kelly Finnegan. B-side singles and Forgotten Gems. I think that's out in a couple of weeks, that one. First we played Trouble, and the one who's just gone in the background, The Hurting Truth, and that's his new single as well. So, yeah, get on that. Good, good stuff. Yeah, good listen as well. I sort of knew you'd like it, Dave, as well. So, yeah, brilliant. And, yeah, Paul Larkin's enjoyed it too. But, yeah, yeah, got that one. Yeah, so new album from Kelly Finnegan. And on the same label, this is, I think it's next week as it goes, The Sincere's and Joey Quiñones. And this is a track called How Lonely Is Lonely.

Cypriot, should I say. Anyway, this is next one new from on LRK Records from Sofia Rabina, a track called Soul Morning. Gonna start going back a little bit after this one. Still digging for a Donald track.

Beautiful indeed, Dave. What great new soul music. It's out there. It's quite hard to find. You stumble across one. You know. As I said, that's new on LRK Records from Sophia Rubina and a track called Soul Morning. Right, rewind about 15 minutes when we played the Nate James track with the using Donald Byrd, and Lance said there wasn't enough Donald in the track, so I've been frantically looking for some Donald, and all of a sudden I found a plethora of Donald Byrd tracks, and I just fancied this one. I hope you don't mind.

one of those tunes that will just put that little warm fuzzy feeling in your belly. That's that producer record. Donald Byrd, Places and Spaces. Enjoy your GNC, Cal, you definitely deserved it. Even to John Williams. Good evening, mate. We were starting to worry where you was. We thought you'd been arrested for your wild water skinny dipping down the down on the south coast. But John's he's got to he's driven to Cheltenham to his brother's Jeff's. Good evening, Jeff, by the way. And he said a half hour journey's took over 4 hours. Yeah, you don't want to mention anything about to Shirley about about driving at the moment. She went to Tesco's at Lakeside, Jesse, which is like 20 minutes, half hour at most, like. And she went, picked me mum up, left 11 in the morning and got home about 9 o'clock at night. You know, all roads surrounding the M25 Lakeside, everything was gridlocked. So, yeah, she's still not happy about it now, and I don't blame her. Anyway, I thought, where do we... You've come in just at the right time, to be honest, John. I thought, where do we go after we've played a bit of Donald? How about a bit of Terry?

I just went downstairs whilst that track was on to get another cider. I went downstairs, done everything else, even opened the cider, and I've left it downstairs and come back up. So looks like another little trip downstairs. Anyway, we've gone off-piste a little bit tonight, but I don't think it matters, is it? No one knew what I was going to play anyway.

Don't want to live without you. 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And it's good to see the cheese jokes are back. It's been a while since we've rolled them ones out. It worries me sometimes when the cheese jokes come out, cause it's sort of like a Mexican wave at a football match. It's up your game a little bit. Anyway, almost it for the second hour coming up in the third hour. We've got three in a row. A listener's three in a row from Richard Walker, and he's drinking a bottle of Black Lump. Or is it Black Stump? Anyway, enjoy, mate. Yeah, Richard's got coming up in the third hour. We've got three in a row. A listener's three in a row from Richard Walker, and he's

0: soul music around the world, 24 hours a day. This is Stomp Radio. We will be right back with more great music just after a word from our sponsors.
1: This is The Call-Up. Kilowatt Sound System presents What Now? They're on in all carnival sound, landing in Tooting for one night only before the monthly madness begins. This Saturday, the 18th of July, the House of Aura opens its doors at 58A Mitcham Road from 9:30pm till late. Resident DJs on the decks, GBS Rough Cut, Mickey Effects, Fat Freddy M, plus special guests on rotation, keeping the vibes weighty. Miss this? You'll feel it Monday. Next party starts 25th of July, but Saturday is the pre-launch bomb. Tooting, this is your summer starter. Be there or be nowhere. What Now? House of Aura.
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And don't forget, earlier on in the day from 12 till 5 p.m. Reggae on the Wharf brings sunshine vibes with reggae.

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3: Around

Good, good stuff. Welcome back to part three. This week's listeners, three in a row, courtesy of Richard Walker. Good stuff, mate. A virgin picker as well, his first three. Kicks off with Blue Rondo, Ella Turk, Salmon Opie. It's a Billy Cobham. And a funky fight of sings. I should have just tried to say that like normal. What we speak like in the third hour anyway. And this is the Pezant Brothers and Both Are We Express and Spooky. Sugar stuff. Thanks to those, Richard. Mickey's back with a Whitby three in a row next week. Main Room Classics as well. If you want to pick the three in a row thereafter, send them over to me. Hey, Carol, I think we all had different ideas of tats, to be perfectly honest. Anyway, what we got? 40 minutes left to go. Soulful business all the way. The Tremaines, I'm at Breaking Point.

known for their track Right for the Picking. That's the Tremaines, a Breaking Point, nice little 7-8. Deep Pool, another blinder. Once again, thanks to Richard for the free road tonight. Good, good stuff. One out to Phil C tonight. Managed to pick this one up on the...

released to about sort of half a dozen years ago now. Came out on the You're the Man album. Produced by Willie Hutchin, you can tell, can't you? Marvin Gaye, try it, you'll like it. Sweet Side Music all the way. And Sexton, I had a fight with love and lost.

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And Sexton, I had a fight with love and I lost. I'm going to move back over to Motown Records for this one. Edwin Starr, did I ever tell you the story about when his brother done my aunt's 60th? Big old fave running back and forth. Let's dance.

One of those tunes that brings back so many good memories. Edwin Starr, Running Back and Forth. Anyway, the floor is talked. Lance has gone and got his Spencers on, so and his badged vest top. So without any further ado, let's have some of these.

this week's Let's Dance with Lance. Kicking off with an all-time fave, big classic. Rita and the Tiaras and Gone with the Wind is My Love. Into Lorraine Randolph and Keep Coming Back for More. And back to Motown for the last one. Bobby Taylor and Ooh, I've Been Blessed. Just over 15 left to go. The soulful business keeps on coming. Ruby Winters and Better.

Lance does his cleans his shower cabinet. So Bobby Taylor's "Ooh, I've Been Blessed." It's that full-length mirror he's got, isn't it, Mickey? That's why he sings that. Ruby Winter's "Better" into Betty LaVette. You made a believe out of me. Into the Impressions, and We Go Back Away.

out to Shirley tonight, that one. Impressions, we go back a ways. Just looking at the time, I think we've got time for a couple more. Just a couple more. Time to start calming it down just a touch. Shirley Brown, I don't

Wonderful stuff. Shirley Brown, I Don't Care Anymore. Right, pretty much it from us tonight. I do hope you enjoyed the tunes over the last 3 hours. Thanks again to Richard Walker for the picking the 3 in a row. Don't forget Mickey's Whitby specials coming up next week. So, yeah, looking forward to playing those as well. Whatever you're doing, have a great weekend. Shame Sunday's not going to be what we thought it was going to be, but there you go. I've tried not to mention the football tonight because it just annoys me. I was furious, absolutely furious. Normally I'm sad when England knocked out, but I was furious this time. I don't know what went on. I really don't, and I don't know. Maybe one day we'll find out. However, I don't want to leave it all on a sad note. Wobbly's up with Endless Flight after the ads, so we'll leave you with a little bit of Irma Coffee, and you made me what I am. See you next week. Bye.

0: Don't touch that dial. We will be right back with more unplaylisted music right after this.
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0: the Salt Hill Dust Club on Saturday the 8th of August, 2pm till 8pm, because it's what Saturday afternoons were made for. We will see you there.
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0: 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August 30th, Monty's Bar, Hornchurch, Essex. 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
2: 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So don't be square, come and see the Bear.

Welcome aboard, everybody. Hey to Paul Larkins in the chat box. Hey to Mickey Finn. Now that sounds curious, Larko. I'm not going to read where you are. Oh, you must be on the train. Or maybe a coach. Stuck on the back. Stuck at the back by the bogs. It's got to be a coach. So, yeah, good evening to everyone else, wherever you may be. Likely a little bit more comfortable than Mr. Larkins. So here we go, 2 hours. Things and stuff and stuff and things. Jazzy, funky, soulful. Some old bits and chucking on some new shiny bits as well. And a sprinkling of Rodney Franklin, who sadly passed away the 8th of July. As always, we open with the man, the theme tune for the show, Endless Flight. And as soon as this goes, we're gonna straight into I Like the Music, Make It Hot by Rodney Franklin. So hold on to your hats. Oh, hey to Lance, welcome mate. Hey to Trevor, hey to Annette, hey to Susie, James and Thomas, who are away in Sweden, I believe. Let's have it.

That was Deodato, September 13th. And before that, Music of the Earth, Patrice Russian, and then kicked it all off with some Rodney Franklin. Thanks for that, Mickey. I'm going to try and outdo that. I'm going to try and play more than three from Rodney this evening. The gauntlet has been laid.

Lovett going to keep on playing that for quite some time before that goes to the back of the pile and works its way round. Scorpio, that the Kashmir stage band, as I keep on banging on about it, senior high school band from 1971 to 1972. Brilliant. Yeah, we're all suffering a little bit, aren't we, from what happened on... when was it? I've almost tried to erase it from my memory, that traumatic experience that it always is watching England in the World Cup. This one particularly, because I think the whole nation, anyone that watched it, was shouting the same thing at the TV at the same time. Everybody could see it, but Tuchel. Bizarre. Totally bizarre. Healing. Shall we just take a breath? Here we go.

east of Brazil. Vamos, Roberto Sion. And before that, Coltrane by the Descendants of Mike and Phoebe. And before that, The Signs, Part 1, David Axelrod. As England versus Argentina, it's a thing that carries a lot of baggage, doesn't it? But if you can go again, you know, we have a day of rugby, and we have done for the last 3 weeks. The championships have been some great lineups. And this week, the final game this week, which I think starts at 10 o'clock. So if you wanted to watch the third place playoff, you could turn it over to ITV. They might chuck it over to ITV 2 or 3 or something. England versus Argentina, rugby union.

Mikel Camilo on the other hand, and going to follow that up with Randy Elaine. That's Randy Brecker and Eliane, and this is Samba de Bamba. But before that, oh, Hater Carol just popped up in the chat box. Welcome, welcome. Just before that, I must give a shout out to Hater Trevor, Hater Kevin, Hater Martin. They went off to the North Sea Jazz Festival last weekend. I hear you had a good time, and a good time on the way home as well, which is always good to make a little stop off. I'll leave it there. Brilliant. A jazz homage, jazz homage there. Nice one. And a big shout also to Hugh Chambers, and to Rocky as well. Hugh has been going to the North Sea Jazz Festival. What was it, 1987? I think he's been going. Enough respect, mate. Enough respect. His usual grand old time. Right, anyway, enough of me gibbering, jabbering. This should take us up to the break, and I'll see you on the other side.

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2: 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Kilowatt Sound System presents What Now? 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This Saturday, the 18th of July, the House of Aura opens its doors at 58A Mitcham Road from 9:30pm till late. 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

0: 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And don't forget, earlier on in the day, from 12 till 5 PM, Reggae on the Wharf brings sunshine vibes with reggae classics before Soulbox begins. And every Sunday thereafter, Soulbox. 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

Janet Lawson, absolute classic. Memories of the jazz room at Caister, the alternative room at Caister, way, way back in the day. Used to hear that jumping around on the dark. Beautiful tune, Janet Lawson. Before that, we had little Brazilian flavours. Before that, we had Joyce, Canto de Osana. Before that was Felicidade a Brazil, their version of Berimbau. Before that was Go for the Others by Sal Joy. To kick it all off in this second hour, closer to the source, the man, Rodney Franklin. Welcome to the chat box, The Equalizer. Yes, I heard the news just before I left for the show this evening. The man, Garfield, Sir Garfield Sobers, passed away today. Was 28th of July, 1936 to the 17th of July, 2026. Imperious, absolute gent and an absolute beast behind the wicket and throwing those little spinners and what a player. Six sixes in a knocking six sixes off of an over, only to be equaled, never to be beaten. Brilliant. I've been to Barbados a few times and I've gone to the ground and his statue outside is the perfect pose as well. It's what a player, what a gentleman. Yes, he will be missed, but he led a rich life. That we could all do the same. Here we go. Getting into some new beats, some shiny stuff. This is a Pissian Group. Porcelain.

Yes, Porcelain. Let me have another go at pronouncing the name of that group. That's by the Piscean group. I think that's a bit better. There's a few comments in the chat box about Sir Garfield Sobers. Yeah, very sad. Really so gutted I never got a chance to see him play. I saw that great West Indian side which came just after him, Viv Richards and, you know, everybody else, that Malcolm Marshall, all that. I saw that side play. That was something special, absolutely incredible. That was back in the day, obviously, when you was allowed to make noise and the whistles were going, the red striped cans were being banged in unison as the running up to bowl. It was an incredible experience. Incredible. But yeah, gutted. Never got to see him play live.

Marvin Jupiter, Keep to Myself. Before that, we heard the Mark DeClive Lowe remix of Omar's This Is Not a Love Song. Really nice release on vinyl and download. A series of Mark DeClive Lowe remixes available on BBE Records. We've got official release today. Been playing a few tracks off of that over the previous weeks. Very, very nice indeed. Before that, Smoking Yaz, the late night swing mix. Max and Frank Marianessi. I think we've got time for a couple more. And yes, as I mentioned previously, Argentina versus England Rugby Union this week. I think kicks off at around 10 o'clock, maybe 10 past 10, something like that. I don't think there's going to be any of that stuff that went on Wednesday. It's very unlikely. It hasn't happened yet, unless, you know, just a little spillover. Who knows? But I don't think so. Not really the rugby way.

Arjuna Oaks, right? Nice little stoppy starty thing there. So there's only one place I can go, isn't there, really, for the final track of the evening. Going to finish it on some Rodney Franklin. But before, I must give a shout. Also, don't forget, you've got DT coming up next, 10 till midnight. And then from midnight through to 2 a.m, Dave Cooper, 6 million steps. Keep it locked. I will see you next week. Be lovely.

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0: Salt Hill Dust Club on Saturday the 8th of August, 2 p.m. till 8 p.m. because it's what Saturday afternoons were made for. We will see you there.
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3: 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We are back with a banger. 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
2: 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So don't be square, come and see the Bear.

Good evening, everybody. And we're just undertaking... I've got a speechless Andy Ward with me. He lost virtually the power of speech. Ululating. And absolutely beside himself, fuming after the England... after the England exit against Argentina. And I've got to say, what a... what an extraordinary night of football that was. After 56 minutes, it was going according to plan. A pretty disciplined performance. We stood toe-to-toe in the face of Argentinian... Let's say aggression. They wanted to show they were the boss. And England said, no, we're here. We're here to play. But the last 34, which turned into 44 minutes. Wow. I could have imagined the first 56 prior to the match. I couldn't have imagined the last 44.

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And if you want to get into that in the chat room, feel free. All I'll say is, well done Argentina. A team desperate, desperate to win. And now they stand to play Spain in the final. With their chance to become double Copa America champion and double World Cup champion. Respect you. For our part, we've got 2 hours of Friday night music. It's your soul, it's your funk, it's your disco, it's your Friday night get down. And as we already know, I know every week, it's the sound of the freaking weekend.

A good evening to Hazel. 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

0: down again.
1: This record always takes me back to the old days of Radio Luxembourg. They used to have a Wednesday night disco show. And it was always crackly. Broadcasting from out in the North Sea or wherever they were. And I just remember the first time I heard this funky

Happy birthday to Anthony and also the Tiger. Anthony's seeing out the end of a holiday over in France. I don't think they're any happier than we are at the moment. What was that performance about on Tuesday night? Scunthorpe turned up to play Spain. My tips exiting very, very, very sadly. But everyone gets a chance to rerun it all again tomorrow night, France, England. Might as well come back with something, eh?

And of course, the opportunity to tell you about next week. It's come around again so quickly. DT's Disco and Boogie Birthday Extravaganza. Number 16, I believe. I can't believe it either. How have we got away with it so long? Famous last words. For the uninitiated, what that means is it's mine host's birthday coming up next week. And we'll be dropping you the best of the best of disco and boogie sounds. And you're probably thinking, well, what's the difference? That's what you always do. No, next week is special. Digging deep in the vaults.

biggies. Keep on singing, tracks that no one remembered. But All United. Singing, well, that seven-letter word, beginning with Q.

beginning with Q, it's Quality. Whoever said quantum, only six words. Actually, no, it's not, is it? It's quantum, seven. Quantum.

As you can probably hear, age isn't exactly sharpening me up. But yeah, hopefully you can join us this time, next week, next Friday night, the Disco and Boogie Extravaganza.

As usual, the equaliser brings a level of depth to the show, which I'm not saying that our other contributors don't bring. But I hope he forgives me for saying this little story out loud. He gifted the Roy Ayres track, which I just now played, to a lady with who he was infatuated for her birthday. I hope she's listened to it and knows the love that was granted.

That's now almost done. I'm with Boogie and Disco right on the menu for next week. We played a fairly eclectic mix in this first 60 minutes. You've had your funk, you've had your dance music, your soul. And this is exactly what we've played. Bobby Humphrey kicked us off, of course, with the signature New York Times. And we went into Jackie Moore with Helplessly. Then a track by Geppy and Geppy. The kind of sultry body to body. As we splashed about in the stomped tub with Hazel and everybody else. Went into The Source and Candy Staten, You Got the Love. And Bass Construction, so evocative with Can You See the Light. The wondrous Gladys Knight and the Pips. An LP track, Love Is Always On My Mind. And then a tune that meant so much to The Equalizer, Moving and Grooving by Roy Ayres. And we tailed and topped the first hour with Silver, Platinum, Gold and Just Friends, which also seemed kind of appropriate. And in the background, Stevie Wonder, Summer Soft. We'll be back again, of course, after the commercial break. You've got another hour of the Friday Night Get Down.

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1: You are all invited to Soul Jerk Sundays starting on the 21st of June. 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That's Soul Jerk Sundays on the third Sunday of the month, running through the summer. Come chill in our beer garden. We will see you there.
2: Soul Odyssey returns on Sunday the 30th of August. We are back with a banger. It all takes place at Monty's Bar, 155A, Billet Lane, Hornchurch, Essex. From 3 p.m. to 12 a.m., you can hear the quality...

0: Ones and Twos, Scott James, Stevie Way Back When, Pete Collins, Gary Fish and Tony Treble. 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For group bookings or more information, call 07966 145 868. That's Soul Odyssey, August 30th, Monty's Bar, Hornchurch, Essex. Don't miss it.
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2: 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So don't be square, come and see the Bear.

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1: Welcome back. Thank you very much for joining me on this steamy London evening. When are we going to get some more rain? My garden looks like the fairways at Royal Birkbeck.

does go on and on and on. And tomorrow you got to Empire Soul, which is down at the Empire Tavern. 4 till late at 289 Mayor Street, E8. Vinyl only DJs, eh? Rod Bartlett, Gareth Donovan, Al Lewis, Steve Crowley, and Jaffa. So that's a lovely lineup for you. And they're playing Northern Soul, 70s classic, and of course, our beloved 80s boogie. So that sounds like a pretty good deal to me. I'm out on my first birthday warm-up in what is good, like to become termed as the week of the long bender. Otherwise, it'd be one to certainly show my face down at. So that's the Empire Soul, Empire Tavern, Mayor Street, E8.

0: Good evening to AMS who's just joined us. And it's getting real snug now.
1: Oh yeah, I am the one and only Soul Bernie, straight direct from the West Coast. Hit a rock.
0: I don't know how much more capacity we've actually got here.
1: And speaking about being shocked,
0: I've got a feeling we might even be infringing EU regulations. Oh, yeah. And mind you, they don't count anymore.

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At a certain stage, a gentleman's got to know when it's time to give up and get out. I'll leave you to splash about and enjoy yourselves.

I think this is about as close as we're going to get to rainfall for my garden. And actually, it's more lightning rather than precipitation, which I'm not sure is going to do a lot of good. Meanwhile, we're learning more about some of our correspondents. It transpires that Hazel was a season ticket holder at Manchester United and was also there when the treble was won back in 1999 in Barcelona.

This track is called Golden Tears. And it seemed kind of appropriate as thank you very much to Hazel and to the Equalizer, because it would be remiss of me not to mention the passing of Sir Garfield St Albran Sobers, and the Equalizer has even included these dates of birth and death: the 28th of July 1936 to the 17th of July 2026. Extraordinary player, extraordinary guy.

I used to be a bit of an aficionado of cricket, and I believe it was on the August the 14th. When Sir Garfield struck Malcolm Nash for 6 sixes out of Glamorgan, playing for Nottinghamshire. Extraordinary feat then, no less extraordinary now. Played his part in a time which West Indies came to dominate in world cricket. A period that lasted, it seemed interminably, through the 70s, through the 80s, and into the early 90s.

Good Lord. I've just looked at the clock. We're about 11:44, which means that we're about 16 minutes away from the end of the show, and that will then usher in 2 hours of DC. I was getting lost amidst the nostalgia, emotion, and soap suds. Time to very quickly tell you what you can expect tomorrow on Stomp Radio. Third and fourth place World Cup Day. We start at 7 o'clock in the morning, Tony Fernandez. 7 till 9. And 9 till 11, Scott James, who no doubt will give you his version of where it all went wrong on Wednesday night. From 11 till 1, we've got 6MS. And between 1 and 4, as the leaders start going out at Royal Birkdale for the third day of the British Open, you've got Greg C to accompany live golf. From 4 till 7, as you get prepared to warm up for a night out or one final night down the boozer supporting England, we've got DJ Sarah J. Hugster accompanies probably more beer. That's from 7 till 9. And then as the match kicks off at 10 o'clock, you've got Keith Richards, who preempts that by an hour and exceeds that dark time by two. By the time either France or England have smuggled a bronze medal into their suitcase, you've got Casper on the radio for you between 12 and 2 a.m. That is Saturday, 18th of July for you.

0: A good evening to DC, who's just joined us.
1: It ain't no doubt.
0: And there ain't no doubt.
1: Ain't no doubt.
0: He'll be up very, very, very shortly. Currently sipping some... What flavour cider you got tonight, DC?

slightly beer stained England shirt on. Meanwhile, I've got to confess, I was getting my hypnotics mixed up with my pneumatics. Not all navels are equal.

0: It's almost time to depart. And thanks very much for listening tonight. It's been a tough, pretty tough old week. Tin helmet time. But what doesn't do you in makes you stronger. So thank you very much for all those who've been listening live on direct and who I've shared a hot tub with, which include, I think it included Oliver. Certainly included Hazel.
1: Yeah.
0: To Lance also. AMS. DC. Equalizer. Wise man, that Equalizer. Keep an eye on him. Very smart man. Old Chinese proverb say. Equalizer. Very, very smart man. And the second hour consisted of the following. Ripple and the Beat Goes On. Soul Ernie and the Royalettes, Party Rock. Bit of an left field one there. Equally Electric, struck by Boogie Lightning. And it truly was it's a shocking track. The Tramps, LP track Don't Burn No Bridges. Deborah Robinson, a 12. I can't remember the title. Something about slipping about. Sumeria, Golden Tears, which we dedicated to Sir Gary... Sir Garfield. I think it's more appropriate, Sobers. And we finish with Chic, Savoir Faire. Street Player on the Ariola record label. Ain't No Doubt. Lovely bit of two-step soul. In the background, from a... an LP entitled of the same name.

0: time is running out, and it truly is. We're finished with Brass Fever, 1976. Thank you so much for listening. Next week, the disco and boogie birthday extravaganza, Numero Says. Till then, take care.
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till dusk clock on Saturday the 8th of August, 2 p.m. till 8 p.m. because it's what Saturday afternoons were made for. We will see you there. About the Salt Hill Dust Club on Saturday the 8th of August,

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2: Soul Odyssey returns on Sunday the 30th of August. We are back with a banger. It all takes place at Monty's Bar, 155A, Billet Lane, Hornchurch, Essex.

0: The ones and twos, Scott James, Stevie Way Back When, Pete Collins, Gary Fish and Tony Treble. 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That's Soul Odyssey, August 30th, Monty's Bar, Hornchurch, Essex. Don't miss it.
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4: 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I did say DC, didn't I? Not DT. Can we get that right? As always, we've got some incredible music lined up. New, old, forgotten, underplayed, nothing that's overplayed, I

kicking the show off with something from Kyle Walker and Chester. Over You on Double Die Records. Something that's about 5 or 6 weeks old. Gonna say hi to Stevie Norms, Oliver Jenkins Funk Soul, Dennis O'Regan. Hope that knee's okay.

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0: 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And here's some folk praying on the inside even when the sun comes out. Till the time has come for new decisions to be made. All your previous pains have passed on and away.
1: 6 minutes.

And we've got to say hi to Chris Miller. Are you back in Florida? Hi as well to Jay Destiny, who's listening in on the bus on his way home. Digging back again.

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Speak to me, speak to me, speak to me. Because we love house music, and on this planet brings us together like a family.

Jose Burgos, Jesus Martinez, from the Soul Creation Sessions, the Maestros of House.